0: It's RB taking you through this glorious Wednesday. 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Weather-wise, a beautiful sunny day in Launceston, a top of 18 degrees, top of 16 for the northeast. Beautiful sunny day. And then on the east coast, also sunny, light winds and a top of 19 degrees. And we're going to keep the good vibes going with some Ed Sheeran. I used to love you, now Bare Naked Ladies. And Cat's Eye. It's on the way next. You're on Chilli. Good morning.
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0: One of my favourite tracks of all time, Fall Out Boy. Thanks for the memories. It's chilly for your workday. I'll be taking you through. Now, summer is just around the corner. You can practically feel it on a beautiful day like today. And we want to put you at the centre of Tasmania's biggest racing and social events. All thanks to the Tasmania Turf Club, we are giving away one double summer social pass weekly to the hottest events on the calendar. 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It's your summer social pass with Tasmanian Turf Club and Chilly, home of the hottest hits. And more on the way with Dua Lipa. A throwback from Michael Jackson. I'm bad. Still a lefty in there too. And more on the way, you're on Chilly.
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2: A two-year-old Emmett. He's had a crack at the unofficial world record for the longest golf drive by a two-year-old. He picked up a club at 18 months old after his daycare suggested that he needs a bat to burn off energy, and his mum and dad...
3: That's a red flag.
2: Yeah. Oh, the kids are bruised as well.
3: Is this kid Bam Bam?
1: It's Nick and Marcus for breakfast on Chilli. 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
1: 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Thanks to the new range of versatile Uni pizza ovens at Randall Heating, Gledow Street, Invermay. On a train.

0: Daily View Workday. It's RB with you on this glorious Wednesday morning. Don't forget to tune in to Nick and Marcus every single morning for a whole lot of fun. It's very entertaining if you haven't heard them before. But also, you get to listen to the spicy single and even vote for it. They'll put two songs against each other. You can vote for the one that you would like to hear the most, and the song with the most votes wins. It's thanks to Launceston Floor World. More than just flooring, hey, we'll check in with the newsroom now, and then we'll come back after 11 o'clock with the Fugees. G-Flip. And Foster the People. It's all the way next on Chilli.
1: 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The new stuff. 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

0: Chilly for your workday. Hey, good morning. It's RV with you on this glorious Wednesday. It's all thanks to Randall Heating, now stocking premium Gosney pizza ovens, taking your pizza game to the next level. Now, it is that time. We are cranking up the heat and we are hunting for Tassie's best tradie and top apprentice for the North and Northeast. 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So don't miss your chance to put your favourite hard worker in the spotlight. 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It's Chilly FM's top tradie and top apprentice for 2026. On the way, it's Olivia Rodrigo. Plus the Killers. Somebody told me you had a boy. And Noah Kahan. You're on Chilly.
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0: Chilly View Workday, RB with you. I hope that one got you up and dancing because I was dancing a little bit here in the studio. Hey, don't forget that the final siren is nearly here and we want to give you the chance to be a part of the ultimate grand final party at Country Club Tasmania. It could be you, your crew, the big screen, an ice cold St. George on arrival and all the footy energy that you can handle. 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Thanks to Country Club Tasmania, Launceston, GWM, Bourke St. George, Balls and Bumpers. Be part of the grand final action with us. On the way, it's a throwback from Unique 2. Ella Langley.
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0: 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Thanks to St. Luke's helping make Tasmania the healthiest island on the planet. We are giving away fantastic prizes every week. And the best part is there's always something new, something different up for grabs every week. So keep coming back, checking it out for more chances to win on the web with St. Luke's and Chilli FM. And let's check in with the newsroom now, because we'll come back after midday with your throwback lunch. We will throw it back to our favourites of the 80s, the 90s and the early 2000s right here on Chilli.
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2: Good afternoon, I'm Judy.

0: number of world leaders on the sidelines of the United Nations in New York, including meeting his Japanese counterpart for the first time since making melon comments on a podcast. Authorities are issuing a scam warning to Tasmanians with a seven-figure sum lost to cryptocurrency ATM scams over a three-month period, Ebony Ablett reports.
1: More than $1.5 million was lost to crypto scams in a three-month period earlier this year. The investigation is part of a national crackdown on the criminal use of cryptocurrency ATMs, which authorities say are increasingly being exploited by offenders targeting victims of romance, investment and recovery scams. There are now 28 cryptocurrency ATMs in the state, up from just one 5 years ago. Tasmania Police says if someone you've met online or someone who's contacted you unexpectedly asks you to deposit cash into a crypto ATM, it's highly likely you're being targeted by a scam. And if you think you're being targeted, you're encouraged to stop communication, not send any more money, and report it to cyber.gov.au.
0: Quest Department Hotels has told customers to replace their passports and licences after last month's security breach. The ABC reports additional information was leaked, including credit card numbers, on top of full names and email addresses. Fresh concerns are being raised about underage gambling, with reports some students are getting around age checks and betting while they're at school. The Australia Institute says more than 600,000 12 to 17-year-olds had a punt between 2017 and 2024. Myer has recorded its second largest loss in history. The Aussie retail giant posted a $276 million loss in the last financial year. The company recorded a $486 million deficit in 2018. And the National Trust Tasmania is hoping to entice the BBC's Antiques Roadshow to our state. The organisation's calling on locals to help demonstrate why Tasmania would make an ideal destination for the series by sharing photos and stories of unusual or much-loved historic objects.
2: Nutrien Ag Island, Stampede, Bull Ride, Launceston, Silverdome. 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
0: Sport news now, and the Dockers will hold their final main training session in Perth today before flying across the Nullarbor for Saturday's AFL Grand Final. Ruckman Luke Jackson telling Nine it's been an exciting few days and they're not getting overwhelmed by the occasion.
3: Yeah, the week so far we feel really confident. Yeah, went through a bit of Brisbane today, which was good, and so looking forward to getting into the rest of the week.
0: And in cricket, the Tasmanian Tigers are in Adelaide today, taking on South Australia in the domestic one-day cup. The game got underway at 10:30 this morning. That's the latest news and sport. I'm Judy Augustine.
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4: Your weather for Launceston today, a beautiful sunny day, light winds. We're heading for a top of 18 degrees today. Top of 21 there for your Thursday. Overcast, a slight chance of a shower in the evening. And into your Friday, partly cloudy, shower or two, and a top of 23 degrees. For the northeast today, beautiful sunny day, top of 16 degrees. Top of 19 for your Thursday, overcast, light winds. And into your Friday, partly cloudy, a shower or two, and a top of 21 degrees. And for the East Coast, a beautiful sunny day today, light winds, top of 19 degrees. Top of 20 for your Thursday, partly cloudy, possible late shower. And into your Friday, partly cloudy, shower or two, and a top of 24 degrees. 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
2: It's 12 o'clock and it's time to press rewind. 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
4: That's right, it's time to throw it back to our favourites of the 80s, the 90s and the early 2000s. Thanks to Randall Heating, you can visit the showroom in Gledow Street, Invermay, or shop online anytime at randallheating.com. We're going to kick things off today in September of 2008 with American rock band The All-American Rejects. Now, this was released as the lead single from their third studio album, When the World Comes Down, and it is the band's most successful song to date, receiving positive reviews and topping the Billboard's mainstream

40 and adult top 40 charts, as well as peaking at number 4 on the Hot 100 chart. In 2026, it was certified diamond for 10 million shipments. And also in 2025, it went viral on TikTok, which gained a resurgence in popularity on both YouTube and Spotify. Here it is. It's the All-American Rejects kicking off our throwback lunch that gives you hell. I wake up.

0: And we're wrapping up our throwback lunch there in March of 1998 with English singer-songwriter Robbie Williams. That was released by Chrysalis as the fifth and final single from his debut solo studio album, Life Through a Lens. It was written by Williams and Guy Chambers, and the way it came about was they watched the Rolling Stones film Rock and Roll Circus together and were inspired to write a Who-esque song as a result. And I'm pretty sure that's kind of what we got. Hey, on the way, we've got more of your hottest hits with Jamie Miller, no one's gonna hurt me. The Black Keys, plus Harry Styles. You're on Chili.
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0: 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Up next, it's Cyril Moonlight and the Lars. No Doubt. 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
1: 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It's the hottest hits for the workday. on Chilli. Thanks to the new range of versatile Ooni pizza ovens at Randall Heating, Gledow Street, Invermay.

0: 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Hey, it's RB with you. Just a reminder that we are on the hunt for Tassie's top tradie and top apprentice in the north and northeast for 2026. 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It's proudly powered by Clean Sweep Taz and the mighty helpful team at Bex Mitre 10. 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It's Chilly FM's top tradie and top apprentice for 2026. Up next, we're going to check in with the newsroom. We'll come back after 1 o'clock with Teddy Swims. Plus, Belinda Carlisle and Samba. But that is me, done and dusted for your Wednesday. I'll catch you tomorrow.
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12: Good afternoon. I'm Olivia Hicks with the latest. Emergency services are currently on the scene of a serious crash on Kennedy Drive at Cambridge in the state's south involving a vehicle and cyclist. Currently, Kennedy Drive is closed between both Bangana Way intersections of Kennedy Drive whilst the scene is being managed, and it's expected to be closed for some time. Traffic is diverted via Bangana Way. Police say the cyclist is reported to have serious injuries. A Melbourne man is expected to be charged with serious terror offences, accused of acting as a propagandist for ISIS in Australia. Counter-terror police arrested a 65-year-old in Carlton this morning after AFP Commander Paula Hudson says he was found to have distributed 10,000 files of extremist content.
13: We will allege the videos, photographs, audio files and documents contain messages relating to abhorrent content, executions, mass murder, torture and propaganda, as well as information about avoiding detection from law enforcement, along with instructional guides on how to conduct mass casualty attacks.
12: We're being warned to stay vigilant after Tasmanians collectively lost $1.5 million over a three-month period to scams involving cryptocurrency ATMs. Police say victims are increasingly being targeted by romance, investment and recovery scams, where offenders request funds to be deposited into the specialty ATMs. A nationwide

0: potential cut to the fuel excise to be means tested to avoid inflationary pressure.
1: I think that it can be inflationary if it isn't targeted.
0: That's on 7 there. Maya has posted a $276 million annual loss, the second largest in its 126-year history. The retail giant revealing the bleak results of last financial year. Its biggest loss was $486 million in 2018. And it's been revealed that actress Hayden Panettiere died from an accidental drug overdose. The autopsy report has found the 36-year-old had fentanyl in her system as well as other medications used for anxiety and depression. She was found unresponsive in an apartment in South Carolina last month.
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0: Turning to your sport now, and there's still a chance for Brisbane star Lachie Neale to play in Saturday's AFL Grand Final against his old side Frio. The club confirming they're appealing last night's decision to suspend the mid for striking at Jack Ginnivan. And the five Sydney Swans players suspended over the alleged incident at a Melbourne hotel are expected to return to the club in the coming days. They're heading to headquarters 5 weeks after their suspension for breaching club standards. CEO Matthew Pavlich says the meetings are part of their end-of-season reviews.
3: I think it's a natural thing that the players will come into the club over the next period. We don't know exactly when that'll be, given the fact that the season's now finished and player exit meetings are occurring.
0: I'm Olivia Hicks. That's the latest from the newsroom.
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4: It's a mostly sunny one in Lonnie today, getting to a top of 18 for tomorrow. Mostly sunny and 22 Friday. Can expect a clearing shower. Scottsdale today, mostly sunny and 16. Bit of cloud about tomorrow with a possible shower expected Friday. St Helens today, mostly sunny and 19, reaching 21 for tomorrow, and Friday, a clearing shower, reaching 23.
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0: Summer's calling, and Chilli is putting you at the centre of Tasmania's biggest racing and social events. 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
0: 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Chilli. Hotter than your leftover lunch. It's Jay Harbs in the Arms on Chilli. 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
1: What makes a nugget, like, by definition?
2: 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It comes in many shapes.
1: So it's nugget-shaped.
2: Four iconic shapes. And
1: so if I cut a chicken breast into a smaller shape, is that a nugget then?
2: No. Let me tell you about the multiple shapes of a nugget. I've studied this for many years. You get the iconic round medallion shape. Yeah. You get, like, this almost, like, kite-shaped nugget. But the one I love the most is the boot-shaped nugget. It's almost like the shape of Italy in a way.
1: I know the one you're talking about.
2: 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Sorry to bring science on the show.
1: Wowzers.
2: All solved.
0: It's Nick and Marcus for breakfast on Chilli. 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
12: Good afternoon, I'm Olivia Hicks with the latest. A cyclist has sustained serious injuries after a crash in the state's south. Emergency services were called to the scene involving the cyclist and a vehicle on Kennedy Drive at Cambridge shortly after midday. The rider is being transported to the Royal Hobart Hospital for medical treatment. Police say the driver of the vehicle was not physically injured. Kennedy Drive remains closed while a crash investigation is conducted at the scene, with motorists being diverted via Bangana Way. A man has been arrested in Melbourne after allegedly pledging allegiance to ISIS and being an online propagandist from Australia. Paula Hudson from Federal Police Counterterrorism says the 65-year-old allegedly sent 10,000 files containing extremist content.
13: The material glorified acts of violence and terrorism, spreading hateful ideology that is designed to radicalise others.
12: Charges are yet to be laid. An emotional plea today from the parents of missing South Australian boy Gus Lamont. They've issued a recorded message during a media conference detailing a $1 million reward for information leading to an arrest in his disappearance from his family's property near Yunta almost a year ago. His father, among those hoping it'll provide momentum for Task Force Horizon investigators.
14: We miss Gus more than we can describe. We are desperate to have him return home to us.

0: Georgetown in the state's north. Authorities received a single 000 call to a report of black smoke coming from a property. Crews located the fire within one of the units, which has now been extinguished. A fire investigation is now taking place.
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0: Turning to your sport now, and Brisbane isn't done fighting for Lachie Neale to play in Saturday's grand final. The club confirming it will appeal last night's tribunal decision to uphold a one-match ban for the midfielder's gut punch on Hawthorn opponent Jack Ginnivan. It comes as the Lions fly to Melbourne today to prepare for the big dance. The Dockers are holding their final main training session at home before crossing the Nullarbor tomorrow. And Aussie sprinter Rowan Browning is hanging up the spikes. The 28-year-old making the announcement just weeks after bringing home gold from the Glasgow Commonwealth Games. I'm Olivia Hicks. That's the latest from the newsroom.
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2: It is currently sitting on 17 degrees right now in Launceston. It's a beautiful sunny day out there today. For tomorrow, a bit of cloud sneaking on in, still reaching a top of 22 degrees. On Friday, some rain coming through with a shower or two, reaching a high of 22 degrees. Taking a look at Scottsdale today, sunny with a top of 16 for tomorrow. Partly cloudy and 20 on Friday. Can expect a shower or two there. St Helens today, reaching 19, sunny conditions. Tomorrow, partly cloudy and 21. And on Friday, a shower or two expected, reaching a top of 23. You got J-Hubs. I'm bringing it to you live. I'm all scrubbed up. I'm here at Sporties. It is for Giving Day. It's all in support of the LGH Giving Day. It's by Clifford Craig Foundation. It's the official fundraising charity for the Launceston General Hospital. Now, their vision, it is to improve the health of the community through innovative medical research, education for health professionals, funding medical equipment and improved patient facilities. And we're going to talk more across the next few hours, but we're going to kick it off right now. It's with Flo Rida. It's Good Feeling here on Chile. It's your home of the...

0: Chilli is your home of the hottest hits. You got Jackie bringing it to you live. We're here at Sporties across the next few hours. It is all a part of the Clifford Craig Foundation. Now, the CEO, Vanessa Coach, she joins me right now. How are you going?
1: I'm very well. It's been such a busy, hectic day, Jackie, but it's been fantastic. And, the tally's going really well. And it's been wonderful to see the community really rally and get around us. So, yeah. We kicked off with brekkie, and then we've had our sausage sizzle, and which has been really well supported.
0: Yeah.
1: And also we've had Jewel from the Tasmanian Jewels come in and visit. So she's been doing the rounds at the hospital as well, and been really well received by everybody. Yeah.
0: You've had a very, very busy day. Now, for those listening, thinking Clifford Craig Foundation, what is this day all about? Can you go into a little bit more detail for people that aren't too sure?
1: Absolutely. So last year we held our very first Giving Day, and Giving Days are held right around Australia, and in fact right around the world. And they're a fundraising day where a particular organisation, a foundation such as ourselves, or could be a school, identifies, it might be a project or it might be an initiative that they'd like to fund either before or after the day. And so really at the principle of the day is that you go out and secure some match funding. So we go and talk to donors and so forth, local businesses, community members, and say, look, hey, we want to, raise this amount of money on our Giving Day. Would you be willing to donate to us? And then we go out to the community and ask them to match that donation. So it's a really powerful way and a concentrated way of raising funds in a particular day. And I think one of the great things about Giving Days, Jackie, is that it does unite the community, and it makes people have that purpose and that kind of sense of belonging and achieving something when we work together.
0: Yeah, it's a great day, and something I love about this as well is that all the funds raised, it stays right here in Launceston as well. Is that right?
1: Yeah, absolutely. So the foundation's been around for over three decades now, and our primary reason for existing is to support the work of the Launceston General Hospital in terms of supporting better patient care, providing equipment that falls outside of department budgets, but also importantly, one of the things that we do and we invest heavily in is to maintain a local medical research program.
0: Yeah.
1: So each year we fund local clinicians, and they undertake a range of projects. So having a local research program is really important for clinicians, and we know that that's one of the things that actually attracts them to work in areas, and particularly in regions, because it is hard to attract healthcare staff to regions. So we know that when you have a research program, and also a really state-of-the-art research and innovation centre, which we're incredibly lucky to have, and it is actually I think the largest research and innovation centre in regional Australia. So that's a pretty big feather in our cap for Lonnie.
0: Yeah. Yeah. So for people listening, thinking I want to get involved, I want to donate, what's happening here at Sporties across the next couple of hours, and how can people get involved? How can they donate?
1: Absolutely. So we've had really fortunate to have a lot of local businesses get on board. So this afternoon we're at Sporties from now right through till 8 o'clock, and we'll be running a raffle down here, so people can come down, buy a raffle ticket. We've got some great prizes on offer, and also importantly, the easiest way to donate is to go to the website and visit giveclifordcraig.org.au. And every donation that you make today, so if you donate $2 or $5, it's actually going to be doubled. So you're impact you're making is going to be doubled today, thanks to the match donors that already have promised to deliver that money once the community makes that certain level.
0: That is amazing. Do you know what you're currently up to right now? What did it get up to last year to kind of compare?
1: Yeah, so it's interesting. We have we're certainly in front of where we were last year, which has been fantastic to see. Early on, I think we opened the when we got in this morning, we looked at, so Beck and I were here at 5:30 at work,
0: oh my gosh.
1: We had a little
0: early start.
1: It was, yeah. And so we looked at the website and we already had $15,000, like before we hit 6 a.m., which was fantastic. Yep. And so now we're sitting at 72,000, which is 89% of our target, which is, of course, that $80,000.
0: Yep.
1: But, you know, I would really encourage people to get on board and support their local hospital. And as I mentioned earlier, Jackie, look, we know that, you know, Tasmania has some really high critical health needs as well. We know that the Tasmanian government does spend, you know, around 34% of its annual budget on healthcare. We have an ageing population. We have lots of, you know, chronic illnesses as well.
0: Yeah.
1: So there is a real need. And so it's not about, and we don't exist to do the work of the government. What we do is we support patients and health clinicians to have a better experience. And that's really what it's all about.
0: Yeah, absolutely. A really important one to get behind today, if you can. Vanessa, thank you so much for joining me. We might catch up a little later on this afternoon.
1: Excellent. Thanks, Jackie.
0: Make sure to come on down to Sporties if you can. It is all a part of the Clifford Craig Giving Day. It's here on Chilli. Chilli.
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0: Good afternoon. You are on Chilli. It's your home of the hottest hits. We're bringing it to you live from Sporties for Giving Day. It is all a part of the Clifford Craig Foundation. And joining me, I've got Dr. Sarah Young. How are you today?
1: Hi, Jackie. I'm great. Thanks for having me.
0: Yeah, absolute pleasure. Have you had a busy day out and about, or you're kind of just starting off this afternoon?
1: No, it's been a busy day.
0: Yep.
1: Started off with breakfast and manning a donation station.
0: Yes.
1: Yes, it's been full on, but absolutely great.
0: And how does it compare to last year? Because I know you were super heavily involved with the Clifford Craig Foundation Giving Day last year as well.
1: Yeah, I mean, the vibe is so great this year, and I feel like because it's our second year, more people know that it's happening. And
0: oh, yes.
1: I walked into Aromas this morning, everyone's wearing the t-shirts, and it was a great vibe.
0: So. I love the t-shirts. They're so bright. I've got my scrubs on.
1: Oh,
0: I'm feeling very official right now.
1: They are looking very good. I thought you were a hospital employee when I walked in here for a second.
0: Yeah, you got to come down and see it live in person here at Sporties. But I want to talk to you more about your role. What does your day-to-day kind of look like?
1: Yeah, so I'm a research fellow for the Clifford Craig Foundation. And
0: so
1: my main role is supporting researchers at the hospital. So clinicians who want to do research. And lots of them are experienced and they don't need a ton of help. But people who are just starting out in research, I can mentor them, support them through the process, help them figure out exactly what it is they want to look at and what their resources are and what all the processes are. So I help get research off the ground. And Clifford Craig obviously provides research grants to researchers, and so those people in particular, I support them through the whole journey.
0: Yeah, that is super helpful, because I know the money last year, it went towards the Healing Hearts Room at the LGH as well. Can you tell us a little bit about what that room's all about?
1: Yeah, so the Healing Hearts Room is a special place for families who have lost a baby.
0: Yeah.
1: And it's a very quiet sort of welcoming, warm space, less clinical than the wards where these families can go during those first, hours and days after that kind of a tragic event. So it's a very special space, much needed at the LGH.
0: I think that's super, super important. Do many hospitals, have that type of area? Is it kind of rare to come across
1: something
0: like that?
1: Well, for a regional hospital, I think it's less common.
0: Yep.
1: So that's, an amazing thing that Giving Day last year was able to provide, and it's due to open in just a few weeks, which is just so amazing because the funds were only raised a year ago.
0: It's great to see that, that's where the money can go towards. Great to see. Hopefully we can see, the next project having the same effect as well, which I'm sure it will. I know there's a lot of, there's a wish list of things to choose from.
1: Yeah, I think there's a few things as possibilities and decisions will be made after the day is complete today.
0: Oh, amazing. Well, thank you so much for joining me, and enjoy the rest of Giving Day right here at Sporties.
1: Thanks for having me.
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0: Good afternoon. You are on Chilli. It's home of the hottest hits. J-Hubs bringing it to you live. We're on location here at Sporty's. Happy Giving Day. We are here for the Clifford Craig Foundation. Come on down to Sporty's because they are donating 10% of all meal and beverage purchases from now right up until 8 p.m. So come on down, get a part of it, grab a meal, grab a knockoff, and all of that goes towards the Clifford Craig Foundation. And then it's matched as well. So it's doubled. It is all right here at Sporty's. Come on down, come grab a knockoff. We've got news on the way next. It's here on Chilli.
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5: Good afternoon, I'm Olivia Hicks with the latest. A cyclist has been critically injured in a crash at Cambridge in the state's south this afternoon. Emergency services were called to Kennedy Drive shortly after midday, with the cyclist rushed to the Royal Hobart Hospital.
12: I believe he's suffered head and neck injuries at this stage. I believe he's still in a critical condition at this stage. That's the last information we had on hand.
5: Acting Inspector Rob Bessel speaking there. Police say the driver of the vehicle was not physically injured. The state government has continued to defend job cuts set to be made to Building Tasmania, with more detail expected to emerge. On Monday, staff learned 140 jobs in the department were expected to be axed.
13: He has effectively, in his budget, outlined $1.5 billion worth of cuts in a single page on the second last page of the last budget paper, with no further detail. And he's left it to his bureaucrats to decide which jobs will go and which ones won't.
5: Labor's Dean Winter there. Minister Kerry Vincent says there's no plan for forced redundancies.
14: The loss of services are examined all the time on what we need to do. We don't want to cut services, we want to make them more efficient. That's what our main aim is.
5: A $1 million reward for information has been announced in the search for South Australian boy Gus Lamont, as this week marks 1 year since he went missing. Gus's mum and dad making an emotional plea for information.
15: Someone knows what happened to Gus and may even know where he is.
16: Even if you are feeling scared or unsure, if you know anything at all, we are imploring you to help us. Even the smallest detail could be helpful. Please come forward and cooperate with police.
15: Please.
5: The Greens aren't thrilled about their coalition's plan to scrap some of Labor's key climate and energy policies. The safeguard mechanism, electric vehicle standards and a number of offshore wind zones are on the chopping block, while the opposition also wants to scrap the ban on nuclear power. Tasmanian Green Senator Nick McKim has told Nine the coalition wants to prop up the big polluters.
17: What we've got here is fossil fuel corporations making massive profits by digging up resources that are actually owned by the Australian people. They're exporting them offshore, they're paying next to no tax, and here comes the coalition wanting to help them make even bigger profits.
5: And Qantas has announced when it will start its non-stop Sydney to New York flights. The Flying Kangaroo says the route will kick off from mid-2028, with tickets going on sale in August 2027. Qantas direct flights between Sydney and London start in October next year.
1: Waterfalls, bushwalks, dirt bike and mountain trails, a great country pub, and a beer-drinking pig named Priscilla. It's got to be the pub in the paddock in Pyngana. Chilli, your sport now.
5: Turning to your sport now, and the Swans have confirmed key forward Joel Amati will leave the club. The unrestricted free agent is set to join Carlton, who have reportedly tabled a five-year deal worth $1 million a season. Amati last played in round 16 when he suffered a partial Achilles tear, but hasn't been able to crack the side since, with the likes of Hayden McLean and Logan McDonald flourishing in his absence. And the Lions are planning to fight that ban handed to Lachie Neal, confirming they will appeal the decision in the hopes he can play the grand final. The tribunal is expected to meet again tomorrow night to weigh up the decision. I'm Olivia Hicks. That's the latest now from the newsroom.
1: Scamander Beach Resort is centrally located on the beautiful east coast of Tasmania, where the beaches are pristine, the air is clean, and the views are breathtaking. Scamander Beach Resort, the place to be on the east coast. Chilli's three-day forecast.
0: It is getting up to a top of 18 in Launceston today. A beautiful sunny day out there for tomorrow. Partly cloudy and 22. It is getting up to a top of 18 in Launceston today. A beautiful sunny day out there for tomorrow. Partly cloudy and 22.

the way, it is all a part of the Clifford Craig Foundation, and we are here at Sporty's. So come on down, because the guys right here at Sporty's, they're actually donating 10% of all meal and beverage purchases between right now, right up until 8 p.m. They got a great variety here, so come on down, check it all out, be a part of the day. We're going to be talking to heaps more across the next few hours right here at Sporty. It's all a part of Giving Day with the Clifford Craig Foundation. Taylor Swift, though, for you right now, It's the Fate of Ophelia. It still hasn't gotten old for me. Still loving this track. It's right here on Chilli, your home of the hottest hits.

0: Good afternoon. You are on Chilli. It's your home of the hottest hits. You got J-Hubs bringing it to you live. We're here at Sporties. It is all a part of Giving Day, the Clifford Craig Foundation. Joining me right now, I've got Joy, who is the president of Friends of Clifford Craig. How are you going?
1: Well, thank you.
0: How's your day been so far? It's been good?
1: It's been fine. I've just arrived to do my shift at the hospital for Giving Day, but yeah, I've been busy.
0: It is a super, super busy day, but all for an amazing cause.
1: Absolutely.
0: As well. Now, you're actually a part of the Friends of Clifford Craig. What is this all about for people that aren't so familiar?
1: I suppose you'd call us an auxiliary. We raise funds for the foundation. We're a group of mainly ladies.
0: Yep.
1: The group started in 2003,
0: yep.
1: And since then it's raised over $400,000.
0: Yeah, wow.
1: Yeah.
0: So today's not the only day where, you know, we raise funds for the Clifford Craig. There's many events that you guys help put together throughout the year. What kind of events do you kind of put together?
1: We ourselves do a Mother's Day lunch where we usually get 100 people or so.
0: Yep.
1: We do a soup and sandwich in the winter, another 100 or so.
0: Yeah.
1: We do the Melbourne Cup lunch. More than 115. And we do our garden fete, which is our big fundraiser.
0: Yeah.
1: And generous people let us have their garden for the weekend. And
0: you were saying about that. That's amazing. Is this all in the Launceston area as well, or goes kind of out a little bit?
1: Last year was at Underwood. This year it's at Lilydale. The year before was at Westbury.
0: Yeah, moves around a little bit.
1: Yeah, people with big gardens.
0: Yeah. No, that's really, really cool. A cool way to go and see, like, some really cool gardens around Launceston and surrounding areas.
1: And
0: as
1: raise
0: well.
1: Good money.
0: Yeah, absolutely. Absolutely. Well, if people listening as well, can they come and be a part of, you know, Friends of Clifford Craig as well? Maybe they want to help out.
1: Yes, people, we're always looking for members and younger ones especially, because we're an older group, put it that way.
0: Yeah.
1: So we're always keen.
0: So how would people go about approaching you guys?
1: Perhaps contact the foundation and then they will put them either to me or one of our executives.
0: Amazing. Cool. Well, Joy, thank you so much for joining me. I'll let you get back. You said you had to start your shift. Best of luck. Catching up with you.
1: It's fabulous.
0: Right here on Chilli, your home of the hottest hits, where we are raising funds for the Clifford Craig Foundation. More music for you right here on Chilli.

0: Good afternoon. You're on Chilli, your home of the hottest hits. You got Jay Harves. I'm bringing it to you live. I'm here at Sporties. And if you're thinking about coming down, make sure you do. So much going on here. It is all a part of Giving Day and the Clifford Craig Foundation. I've actually got Jack McCarthy joining me right now. How are you going?
1: Yeah, good. Thank you very much.
0: Yeah.
1: Great day.
0: Having a good day so far?
1: Yeah, enjoying the sun. I'm very excited for tonight. Helping try and raise some money.
0: Yeah, so good. Is this your first time being a part of the Clifford Craig Day? Or you were a part of it last year?
1: Part of it last year,
0: yep.
1: Which was a great turnout. So, definitely excited to see what this year gets.
0: I know, right? Well, you're also a part of the Northern Young Professionals Network as well. What is this all about?
1: Yeah, most definitely. So the Northern Young Professionals Network is really just trying to provide a space for upcoming business people, like-minded professionals through the northern of the state. Also welcomes just people that are moving to the state looking to build, I guess, a network of friends. We do have a lot of different groups through, and we provide professional development, education, things like that. Local doctors like to kind of come mingle with some local people and just kind of, build that network.
0: That sounds like a really cool opportunity. How long have you been a part of it for?
1: So I've been the public officer just for the last about 12 months.
0: Yep.
1: We just held our AGM and have welcomed some new faces onto the board as well. So we're quite excited for the next year, providing some more for our network, our members, wine tours, things like that as well. So it's not just about professionals. It is just a space for the community to come together and
0: amazing. Can anyone be a part of it? Can anyone kind of sign up and join?
1: Yeah, most definitely. So we do have an age limit. So it goes from 18 to 40 to keep it that young relevance there, but anyone can join our events. You don't have to be a member. Members obviously do get some benefits, discounts, and there's some other little quirks that you can get.
0: And what kind of events happen throughout the year? What does it kind of look like for you guys?
1: Yeah, most definitely. So we have a monthly coffee. We also do a third Friday drinks knockoff at some local venues. We change around every month. And then we also do a monthly professional development evening where we get a range of guests from healthcare, finances, and other kind of pathways to come and educate our network and members, non-members.
0: Yeah, absolutely. Well, we are here at Sporties for the Clifford Craig Giving Day as well. Is it, does it draw anything on you? Like, what made you want to get involved in today?
1: Yeah, most definitely. So my partner works at the LGH currently, and I just think that, being such a staple hospital for such a large region, it just obviously providing money to improve any form of service that we can provide is very important.
0: Yeah, a super important day to get behind. Donate if you can and come down to Sporties as well. So much going on, Jack. Thank you so much for
1: joining me.
0: It's right here on Chilli, home of the hottest hits.
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0: Good afternoon. You're on Chilli. It's your home of the hottest hits. We are here at Sporties. It is all a part of Giving Day with the Clifford Craig Foundation. And I have got Mark Connolly here with me. How are you going?
1: What do I say? J-Harv?
0: J-Harv's in the afternoon.
1: Yeah,
0: thank you.
1: That's it. Yeah, I'm on it.
0: It's always good to see you. You've always got a massive smile on your face. You just lit up the room when you walked in here.
1: Thank you very much. I'm only reciprocating your smile.
0: Oh, well, that's okay. We're matching
1: smiles. And I say that, smile and the whole world smiles back at you.
0: Yeah, that is true.
1: Yeah.
0: Well, I feel like you've had a busy day today, and also happy birthday for last Sunday.
1: Oh, thank you very much.
0: I saw that on Facebook. Oh, yeah, it's a birthday week for you, isn't it?
1: I haven't got a marketing degree, but I'm good at selling my birthday.
0: Yeah. Well, what have you been up to today? Because you were here last year and you were just all over the place, so busy. What's your day look like today?
1: Oh, it's a great day, isn't it?
0: Yeah.
1: It's a great concept. I think it even originally started with Peter Milne. He tried to get it going when he was at Clifford Craig, but Vanessa's been able to really flourish with it and make it even glow more this year. So it's been a wonderful day. Hit off at breakfast, saw a lot of familiar faces because I've been away a little bit, so it's nice to see faces. It was, can I say, amazing to listen to where the money went last year into the grieving room and the reasons. And I was like anyone else in the room. I had a tear running down my cheek too.
0: Absolutely.
1: So, and wonderful cause.
0: Yes, I know.
1: And the strength of the ladies to speak this morning, and particularly Bianca, you know, it was just wonderful. So
0: a great, great cause that it went to. And it's already, you know, up and running, just about open, I think, for people to be able to use. And really great to see, you know, the money being raised today. There's a lot of on the wish list, so it'll be really great to see what project it goes towards next year.
1: Yeah, exactly. And when you're like me and you're a little bit older in life and you've had your children and so forth, you do forget some of those other components in life. So today was a beautiful reminder of where life starts, but also the adversity that goes along and the pain for people. And apart from the story, just the feelings and the emotion and the little things that they talked about, and they are right, but going to get a cup of tea and having to go into an area where other people are, I guess, enjoying the enormous part of having a child and so forth. So it was interesting, and it was a wonderful to listen to different people's stories. So look, I thoroughly enjoyed the breakfast, and then we headed upstairs and we started making all the calls and catching up with
0: people. You've been on the
1: blower,
0: have you?
1: Yeah. For about 4 hours.
0: How many phone calls do you reckon you've made today?
1: A lot of phone calls, but I tried to be a little bit more modern. I text a lot of people.
0: Have you been texting?
1: I sent messages to a lot of people, and you've got to provide everything.
0: Yes.
1: You've got to provide the link, and you've got to help them get, you know, if you want a donation, which people can up until about, I think, 8 or 9 tonight, can't they? They can donate.
0: 8 o'clock today, and I believe they're all being matched as well. So, you know, $50 can turn into $100.
1: I know they set 60,000 as a target last year and got to 80. And when I left only about an hour or so ago, it was over 70,000.
0: Wow.
1: So
0: that is amazing.
1: Hopefully we'll go well past their target, which is terrific. And thank you to Launceston.
0: Yeah, and you were heavily involved last year as well. How do you think this year's comparing to last year's Giving Day?
1: You grow from your first one, don't you?
0: Yeah.
1: You just add all the things, and they're planning meetings, and you can see lots of bits and pieces that they've added, and it's wonderful to see a lot more branding.
0: Yeah.
1: There's a lot more recognition of even the people who, the sponsors, and people like yourself and everyone that gets involved, and BJ this morning, and just the message that it's bigger and better this year, and it's glowing, which is great, and the really now people are getting behind just the, I guess, the concept, and I really get drawn in by the word giving.
0: Yes.
1: You know, because it means so much to different people.
0: It does.
1: Isn't it? You say, can you give a hand to someone? And it might be a mate, it might be a friend, it might be someone in need. It's just that word draws you in. And look, that's why I like being involved in the day.
0: Yes. It's a very, very important one to get behind today. Donate if you can. Mark, thank you so much for joining me.
1: It's wonderful to see you. Thank you.
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0: Dasha, Austin. It's here on Chilli, your home of the hottest hits. You got J-Hubs with you across your Wednesday afternoon. Hope you guys are having a good one out there. We are live from Sporties. It is all a part of Giving Day, raising funds for the Clifford Craig Foundation. Come on down to Sporties. There's so much going on here. Come and grab a meal, a beverage, because 10% of all of the meal and beverage purchases between now and right up until 8 p.m. are going towards the cause. You can also grab yourself a raffle ticket as well, $15 per ticket. First prize is one night's accommodation in a Harbour View room for two. That's at the Hotel Grand Chancellor in Hobart. Second prize is 3-hour wilderness cruise with Bruny Island Cruises. And third prize is 3 bottles of Tasmanian wine as well. So there's so many ways you can be a part of Giving Day. Just come on down to Sporties. We are live and we're getting into news, sport and weather. It's on the way next.
1: It's
0: on
1: like
0: Chilli.
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1: Good afternoon, I'm Olivia Hicks with the latest. A cyclist in his 50s is in a critical condition at the Royal Hobart Hospital after he was hit by a vehicle at Cambridge in the state's south. A woman in her 70s who was driving the White Master wasn't injured and is assisting police with their inquiries. The exact circumstances surrounding the crash are still being investigated. Acting Inspector Rob Bessel says the crash happened near Cambridge Airport.
12: The crash occurred outside the Tasmanian Emergency Air Service, and it was fortunate that paramedics and doctors were in immediate attendance at the scene of the crash.
1: After news, 140 Building Tasmania jobs are expected to be axed. The state government has continued to defend the cuts. More detail is expected to emerge soon about exactly which jobs will go. Minister Kerry Vincent making promises about how the government will approach the cuts.
13: Force redundancies are not part of the program at this present time.
1: But Labor's Dean Winters says that's hard to believe.
14: The concern from inside those walls at the moment is from people who simply don't believe him when he says there'll be no forced redundancies, because the conversations they're having inside of those walls are so difficult.
1: An Australian man has been charged with being a member of a terrorist organisation accused of sending thousands of extremist media files and ISIS propaganda. Federal police raided the 65-year-old's Carlton home in Melbourne today, alleging he sent 10,000 files containing extremist content between 2015 and 2020. Someone knows something. That's the belief as the South Australian State Government stumps up a $1 million reward to crack the case of missing boy Gus Lamont. Premier Peter Malinauskas agreeing to SA Police's request as it'll be a year since the four-year-old's disappearance from Yunta on Sunday.
2: We send a crystal clear signal to anyone in the community that if you know something, you've got to speak. You've got to speak. You've got to let South Australian Police know what you know, so that they can do justice in the name of Gus.
1: The little boy's parents have also spoken for the first time, making an emotional appeal for information in a pre-recorded message delivered at today's media conference. And a disgraced Hollywood director Harvey Weinstein is said to be sentenced again for sexual assault. He was jailed 6 years ago for the assault of a TV producer in New York in 2006, but after a number of retrials and overturned convictions, he'll be sentenced again. He's facing 25 years in jail.
0: It starts with a hunger for great food, beach vibes and a happy tribe. 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
1: Turning to your sport now, and one of footy's biggest names has thrown his support behind Lachie Neale after the AFL Tribunal last night held up the Lions' one-match ban for a gut punch on hawk Jack Ginnivan. Richmond great and footy commentator Matthew Richardson has posted on X that he doesn't believe the footage of the gut punch backs up the charge, then doubling down in a second post saying what Ginnivan did is worse, but that neither incident should justify missing a grand final. Brisbane has confirmed it's appealing the tribunal's decision in a last-ditch attempt to have their star midfielder play this Saturday. I'm Olivia Hicks. That's the latest from the newsroom.
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1: It's looking sunny out there in Launceston right now. It's getting to a low of 4 degrees overnight tonight. For tomorrow, partly cloudy, top of 22. Friday can expect a shower or two on the way. Scottsdale today, sunny conditions there, reaching a low of 4 overnight tonight. Tomorrow, partly cloudy and 20. Friday can expect a shower or two. For sunny conditions there, reaching a low of 4 overnight tonight. Tomorrow, partly cloudy and 20. Friday can expect a shower.

0: Zara Larsson, Midnight Sun. It's here on Chilli, your home of the hottest hits. We've got J-Hubs broadcasting live. It's all a part of Giving Day. We are live here at Sporties. And joining me, I've got Lily Andrews, who is the clinical nurse consultant. Thank you so much for joining me.
1: Thanks for having me.
0: Oh, how's your day been so far? Have you been busy?
1: Busy as always. Yes, always things to do.
0: What does a typical day kind of look like for you? What you know, does it change every day, I guess?
1: Oh, definitely. Yeah absolutely. It really depends on what our patients need and what comes through each day. So yeah, lots of phone calls, lots of clinic consults, things like that.
0: Yeah, absolutely. Well, I wanted to ask you about the Northern Cancer Services After Treatment and Survivorship Service. When did that all kind of start?
1: Yeah, absolutely. It's been a pretty long history getting to the where we are now with it. We actually started back in 2018 or 2021 with my amazing colleague, Sarah Coulson, really spearheading some conversations with the patients and community and the partnering with the Cancer Council of Tasmania to really work out what our patients needed after that sort of treatment, cancer treatment space.
0: Yep.
1: And then, we were lucky to have some federal funding to create a pilot program, which we're in currently now.
0: Oh, wow.
1: So we're three dedicated clinical nurse consultants that work to support people after they finish their initial treatment, treatment, whether they're on maintenance or in their cancer surveillance stage. And we're really just, you know, looking at finishing cancer treatment doesn't necessarily mean that everything goes back to normal, and that's really where our service comes in to support those people with the new needs that they're finding in this particular space of their time.
0: Yeah, absolutely. And how many people has this kind of assisted so far?
1: Yeah, so since we really kind of got going in December last year, we've had a positive contribution to about 400 patients' journeys.
0: Yep.
1: Some more than others, but yeah, absolutely. We're really kind of reaching out and talking to people.
0: Yeah. And what's the feedback sort of been from people that have, you know, gone through it as well?
1: Really positive so far. People are saying that they feel heard and seen. Yeah. And look, you know, we know that people's needs are still there when they finish their treatment. They just change, and we're there to support them and walk alongside them until they don't need us anymore, and really get them off to the best start as they can for what the next stage looks like for them.
0: Oh, well, it's so great to hear about all of this happening behind the scenes as well. Well, thank you so much for joining me.
1: Thanks for having me.
0: We're here live at Sporties. It is for the Clifford Craig Giving Day. It's right here on Chilli.

0: Good afternoon. You are on Chilli. It's your home of the hottest hits, J-Hubs. We're bringing it to you live. It is for Giving Day, the Clifford Craig Foundation. It's the official fundraising charity for the Launceston General Hospital. So much going on here, and you can be a part of it as well. Come on down to Sporties because they're donating 10% of all meal and beverage purchases from now right up until 8 p.m. So come grab a knockoff. Come and grab some dinner and check it all out right here at Sporties.
1: That's so hot right now.
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0: Yes.
1: Good afternoon. You are on Chilli, your home of the hottest hits. You got J-Hubs. We're bringing it to you live. We are here at Sporties. It's all a part of the giving day for the Clifford Craig Foundation. Now, last year, these guys raised nearly $80,000, which meant they could put together the Healing Hearts Room on the LGH Maternity Ward, which is just about to be opened as well. Now, I've just had a quick look at the current tally, and it's sitting at just over $84,000. So absolutely huge effort, and you can still be a part of it. You can come down to Sporties because they are donating 10% of all meal and beverage purchases right now up until 8 p.m. as well. There's a raffle happening, so come on down if you can. It is right here at Sporties on Chilli, home of the hottest hits.
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0: Good afternoon. You're on Chilli, your home of the hottest hits, bringing it to you live from Sporties. It's been an absolutely amazing day so far. It is all a part of Giving Day, the Clifford Craig Foundation, and I've got Nick joining me, the owner of Sporties. How are you going?
1: Very well, thank you. Well, been a great day.
0: How's your day been so far? You've been busy?
1: I've been really busy.
0: I've hardly seen you.
1: I've been on the golf course.
0: Yeah. It looks like a beautiful day out there.
1: It was a great day on the golf course, and we gave it a big whack. So, well, thanks so much for doing the live cross at the pub today, as I promised, I'd shout you a drink. So
0: yes, I've got
1: not
0: one
1: that
0: there.
1: The people can see in the radio, but we're having beautiful. A lovely glass of Tasmanian bubbles and a Tasmanian beer.
0: Yes, it is a beautiful. It's Giving Day after all,
1: it is.
0: And you know, you are so close to the Launceston General Hospital as well. You've got to have like a couple of connections being so close with the workers there.
1: Look, we certainly do. We have a really close connection to the hospital. Being probably we're only about 150 metres away. Whether you're celebrating a birth or celebrating passing away or good times, bad times, we know all the staff up there do a fantastic job, and it's just so great to be able to provide hospitality for them in all those times. A special shout out to the physio guys that are always involved in our footy tipping comp.
0: Nice.
1: And I have to say one name, Alberto Garcia Gomez, if you can hear me, son. He came fifth in our footy tipping competition
0: shout
1: last
0: out.
1: Sunday.
0: I love that. Well, talk us through what's going on right here at Sporties up until 8 o'clock. There's a fair bit going on.
1: Look, there is. It's great to see so many people out in the pub this afternoon supporting the Clifford Craig Giving Day. So between 4 and 8, 10% of everything bought or purchased will go back into Clifford Craig. So I'm hoping to raise a few $1,000 this afternoon, which would be great.
0: What's on the menu for dinner tonight? Any specials going on?
1: You can't go past a Sporties Palmy.
0: Oh, I knew you were going to say Palmy.
1: I always say Palmy.
0: That's like my default whenever someone's like, what do you want? I'm like, oh, I'll just get a Palmy and chips.
1: The chef will kill me. Wednesday is also steak night.
0: So. Oh, yum. Yep, drop that in for sure. Come and grab a steak. It is all going towards a great cause. How do you think this is kind of comparing to last year? They've already gone over last year's amount, which is absolutely amazing, and this place is just as full as well.
1: That is phenomenal. Is it 83,000 we're up to now?
0: 84.
1: 84.
0: A bit over. Yeah.
1: That is unbelievable. I think, look, let's bring on the 100.
0: Yes, I totally agree. Well, Nick, thank you so much for joining me. I'll let you get back to work, I suppose.
1: Not a problem at all. Bottles up. Cheers.
0: That's right here on Chilli, your home of the hottest hits.

0: Good afternoon. You are on at Chilli. It's your home of the hottest hits. J-Hub's bringing it to you live. We've been here at Sporty. It's Giving Day, after all, for the Clifford Craig Foundation. Now, last year on Giving Day, they raised nearly $80,000, which meant they could create the Healing Hearts Room at the LGH Maternity Ward as well. And currently, this year today, they are already over $87,000, which is absolutely massive. This is going right up until 8 p.m. tonight. So donate if you can. It is all going to a great cause. And it's all staying right here in Launceston at the Launceston General Hospital as well. But that is just about where I leave you guys today. Enjoy the rest of your day. I'm actually going to be on breakfast tomorrow. I'm filling in for Nick and Marcus bright and early. So I'll catch you guys then. Have a good one. See ya.
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13: Good afternoon. I'm Olivia Hicks with the latest. In news just ahead, Angry Anderson has died. It comes just weeks after the Rose Tattoo frontman was hospitalised following a cardiac arrest. He was 79. I'm a rock and roll outlaw. Police say a cyclist who's in a critical condition at the Royal Hobart Hospital after being hit by a car in the state's south was wearing a helmet. Shortly after midday, a woman in her 70s was driving on a Kennedy Road at Cambridge Airport and hit the cyclist, who's in his 50s. She wasn't injured and police say she stopped and is helping them with inquiries. Acting Inspector Rob Bessel says the cyclist has head and neck injuries but was wearing a helmet.
3: And that played a significant part in how he survived the crash. It is important to remind all road users that cyclists are vulnerable road users and to keep their eyes open and be attentive at all times when using the roads.
13: NAB customers are having trouble with their phone and internet banking this afternoon. The bank announcing an outage is affecting their internet and mobile app. They've apologised, saying they're working to fix the problem as soon as possible. The counter-terrorism team has charged a Melbourne man with being a member of ISIS and spreading propaganda for the terrorist organisation. A joint team of VicPol, AFP and ASIO officers raided the home of a 65-year-old Carlton man this morning, allegedly uncovering 10,000 files of violent and extremist content. AFP Commander Paula Hudson says they'll allege the man acted as an online propagandist for the Islamic State for years.
10: Terrorist propaganda is not harmless online content. Their content is specifically designed to radicalise individuals, encouraging them to adopt extremist beliefs and commit acts of violence.
13: And the National Trust Tasmania is hoping to entice the BBC's Antiques Roadshow to our state. The organisation's calling on locals to help demonstrate why Tasmania would make a fantastic destination for the series by sharing photos and stories of their special, unusual or much-loved historical objects. Why Tasmania would make a fantastic destination for the series by sharing photos and stories of their special, unusual or much-loved historical

0: Norman, Chilli, your sport now.
1: Turning to your sport now, and Lachie Neale has arrived in Melbourne ahead of the AFL Grand Final, which he may or may not be playing in. The Brisbane Lions have confirmed they will appeal the tribunal decision to uphold his one-game ban, with a hearing set for tomorrow afternoon. Neale keeping his comments to reporters at the airport short and sweet.
2: Obviously very hopeful that that's successful, but regardless of the result, I will be here to support the boys and the club this week, so it's a big week for the club. Thank you.
1: And the Swans have confirmed key forward Joel Amati will leave the club. The unrestricted free agent is set to join Carlton, who have reportedly tabled a five-year deal worth $1 million a season. I'm Olivia Hicks. That's the latest from the newsroom.
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0: We're taking a well-earned break at the moment.
1: Absolutely. A little bit of R&R, William.
0: Yep.
1: So, we're going to give you a great song right now.
0: Yeah, that's
1: it's
0: right.
1: It's a zooter.
0: Yep. Yeah, yeah.
1: And then on the other side of that song, a couple of our best bits.
0: Oh, some of the most delicious gear that you guys are going to enjoy right now. So we'll get into a song, and then on the other side, the best of us, brought to you by us and the beautiful people of McDonald's.
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0: It's Will and Woody. We've gone viral for the wrong reason. Woody's a meme. He's getting trolled. We had the biggest interview in the world. Tom Holland and Zendaya. No one else got the interview. Not only on the network, like across radio, across television. Like this was, we were the guys in Australia. And hilariously, someone has actually like said that we've painted the entire Australian media badly.
1: Yeah. I've brought down all Australian media.
0: Like it's really like we are. Yeah. And I think if you missed the show yesterday, we provided all the context. I think we're out of excuses. But if you'd like, get it on the podcast, Will and Woody, to know why the interview was so bad.
1: I think it's worth quickly saying it was two in the morning.
0: No one cares anymore.
1: It's two
0: mate.
1: In the morning.
0: People have seen this millions and millions and millions of times online. Sexy Dars told me before the viewership, number one viewers of this in the world are now from the USA. So it is now officially an international sensation.
1: It just keeps growing.
0: What's
1: and growing
0: the biggest couple? They are the biggest profiles in the world. Tom Holland, yeah. Zendaya, before the new Spider-Man movie. We got it. And we cocked it up. Have a listen to this.
2: Tom, I know you look very good in the Spider-Man suit, but I have heard a little rumour that you continue to wear the suit even when it's not required. Even when you go into the shops to get coffee, the suit is on. Is that true?
3: No.
1: Can I say as well, that doesn't do the awkwardness justice because you don't see the look on Zendaya's face, you don't see the look on Tom Holland's face, so I can't
0: also
1: even say this.
0: We've moved my laugh a bit earlier as well.
1: Is that you or is that Jacob?
0: I think that's me because I was get around him. My God.
1: No, you actually didn't get around me. I meant to talk to you about that. You left me hanging out to dry. You could have jumped in and helped me out. You didn't. Anyway, it just keeps getting seen by more and more people. I'm choosing not to look at the comments, but the producers are still wanting me, though, to read out the meanest comments that have been made about the interview. So we're doing celebrities read mean tweets.
4: Everybody hurts sometimes.
1: Okay. They're getting meaner. I didn't think they could get meaner, but they're getting meaner. And by the way, it just continues to grow. Instagram, 1.5 million views. TikTok is over 1 million views now. And the comments, Yeah, the bit that scares me is Instagram 95 reposts.
0: Like who are they? Well, that's the thing. That's what the kids do these days. They're like, this guy's such an idiot.
1: I'll share it
0: on my own feed.
1: Yeah.
0: I'll take a precious spot on my own grid just to tell the world how much of a ding-dong this guy is.
1: I think my wife trolled me as well, by the way. That hurt.
0: What, anyway. Anonymously or from her account?
1: Nah, from her account. Okay, so here's some more. This is just cringe terrible. Thanks, mate. That sucks, all in capitals. Oh my God, stop embarrassing Australia, please. That's obviously from an Australian. Ooh, I don't know what happened before this clip, but they do not like you at all. That's what it feels like.
0: Yeah.
1: WTF did not land. Like his birthday suit? ? I don't know. And is this supposed to be funny? ? Yeah, that was the worst interview ever.
0: Oh.
1: Teresa, does he even drink coffee? ? I'm not sure what that's referring to.
0: Oh, because you say, does he take the suit to go down and get coffee?
1: Oh, right. Okay. Sorry. Not sure. So very embarrassed for you both. Shocking stuff. Sorry, Matt, I brought you down there. ARN Media. ARN Media just went, oh, boy.
0: From our own company.
1: It hurts when your own company is not supporting you.
0: Who's commenting from the ARN Media account?
3: Steve-O, CEO.
1: CEO.
0: CEO.
1: He's got, oh boy. I'm not re-signing you. Okay, Diesel has said, okay, Australia needs to be punished for this bad joke. Delay the release a week. Oh, that's pretty funny. Delay the movie release for a week. Because it's out tomorrow, by the way.
0: Oh, is it really?
1: Yeah. Seems just awkward. Was this meant to be funny or what's going on? I think that's a good place to end. There's lots more. But there's also a lot of just confusion. I think the people that have traditionally liked me as a broadcaster are trying to give me the benefit of the doubt. And they're trying to fight the good fight, saying, no, I'm sure there's a reason behind this. I'm sure there's something he was going for.
0: Yeah.
1: And
0: I'm not, by the way.
1: No, you're making that very clear. You're making that you're loving this, and I know you're loving this. And again, if you go and watch,
0: you've got a bad history of questions in interviews,
1: especially my first one.
0: This for me is just par for the course for you.
1: Yeah, it's just weird that one of them's finally going viral. Because I think usually we actually edit my bad questions out.
0: That's right.
1: A lot of our interview with these two got redacted because we were, don't have to go into it, but it got taken away.
0: Mm.
1: So we only had that question. So we had to play it and now we've gone viral. Anyway, I do want to explain what I was going for. That's what everyone wants to know. That's what everyone wants to hear. And there is an aim for what I was trying to do. And in my head, it's still kind of brilliant.
0: Is this the official apology?
1: That's not so much an apology. It's more an explanation.
0: Should be an apology. It's Will and Woody.
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0: Will and Woody, and I hope you're having a wonderful Wednesday's drive home, Woods.
1: Okay, let's do this.
0: Let's
1: We had the biggest interview of our radio careers. We were able to sit down. We were so lucky to be able to sit down with Zendaya and Tom Holland. And unfortunately, that interview is going viral all around the world because of a horrific, awkward, just bad, unfunny question that I asked at the start of the interview. If you have missed it, if somehow you haven't seen it online, we've got some audio of the question.
2: Tom, I know you look very good in the Spider-Man suit, but I have heard a little rumour that you continue to wear the suit even when it's not required. Even when you go into the shops to get coffee, the suit is on. Is that true?
3: No.
1: Yeah. So, it's bad.
0: You're a meme.
1: Yes, and I deserve to be. So the explanation, because the comments it's getting is either hate or just raw confusion, like actually not knowing what I was going for. So I think it is time that I finally revealed what was actually the intention behind that question. So first off, I hadn't heard that rumor. It wasn't a true rumor that I had heard that he was always wearing his Spider-Man suit. Right?
0: Really?
1: Now I made that up. But
0: so why did you make that up?
1: Great. So
0: when it came across as offensive.
1: Get that. So Tom and Zendaya are married. Okay?
0: Yeah.
1: They recently got married, right? Yep. Now this is obviously something we could not talk about. We had to talk about the film.
0: We got told
1: beforehand.
0: I'm
1: allowed to say that. I didn't want to say that. We didn't want to say that. We wanted to focus on the movie. Well, I made a decision myself to focus on the movie. Yes. Nice. So, me and my wife... Stop looking outside. Look at me. I'm fine. How could I have made it worse? Anyway, me and my wife love hanging shit on each other. We love it. Like, that is like a love language I thought that was in most relationships. That, like, that's how most couples banter, right?
0: It's Are you making a comment on their relationship?
1: No. Not now. I'm saying in general relationships.
0: Yeah.
1: Right? I think you can absolutely agree with that. There's nothing better than that teasy thing you get with a partner,
0: That's
1: right?
0: That's true, yeah.
1: So, my intention without having this conversation with Zendaya was, if I make up something embarrassing about Tom Holland,
0: yeah,
1: like wanting to wear his Spider-Man suit around and that being a bit embarrassing, if my wife was in Zendaya's position, she'd be like, that's hilarious. I'm going to jump on board that. And make that a thing. Because how funny would it
0: banter,
1: be?
0: Banter, good banter.
1: How funny would it be if a rumor started about my husband always wanting to wear the Spider-Man outfit?
0: Yep.
1: So I was like, this will be a funny moment. Without actually talking about their relationship, this will just be a great moment and we can all dive into it.
0: Yes.
1: Turns out that's not their relationship.
0: Well, I think, I don't know whether it's not their relationship. I think, like, what I've seen online of them before, it looks like they've got really good banter in their relationship.
1: This is what I saw.
0: I think they do.
1: This is what I saw.
0: I think
1: yeah.
0: the problem is that, well, first and foremost, there was no lead up before that.
1: Yeah. So we've only led with that. Yeah.
0: And I'll take some blame there. You and I had a quick spitball beforehand of what we were going to lead with. You were adamant about the ice break.
1: Like,
0: to be fair, you were very sure that that was the way to start.
1: Producer
0: Leo was there as well.
3: So we tried to talk you off the ledge.
0: We did a few times.
3: Off you went.
1: You did.
0: But then I think the language that you used, because they have everyone in the world talking about them at the moment. Like everyone. Everything they do. Every time that they get changed, every time they use each other's names, every time they step outside. What is like what they're wearing is instantly online. Everything is online about them constantly, their relationship. And I think as a result, something that they're, and I don't think, see, I think you stumbled into this.
1: Is this my explanation, or are you hammering me as to
0: well,
1: why
0: no,
1: this
0: I,
1: was so
0: I'm
1: bad?
0: I'm going to give you this. I think you've explained what you're going for, but I think this is the reason it went so bad. You used the word rumour.
1: That was bad. No, so it's funny.
0: Immediately you saw the alarm cross their eyes and they were like, oh, what are you trying to dig? Because they just thought you were looking for a headline.
1: And that was unplanned. That was improv. So I was like, I said the question in my head, which was just like, hey, I've heard that you wear
0: Yes, because that's what you ran by me beforehand.
1: And then there was a tiny bit of talk over and I wasn't sure if my audio was working. So I added words and I said, there's this rumor going around on set. As soon as I said the word rumor, you're right, Zendaya looked at Tom.
0: Yeah.
1: And as if to say like, oh, here we go.
0: They're looking for a headline.
1: This is going to be a personal.
0: They're looking for a headline.
1: So straight away, they all shut off.
0: Yep.
1: And so I knew I was cooked there.
0: Yes.
1: But it was 2 a.m. and I was like, I couldn't pivot from the question, so I just barreled on.
0: Yes.
1: So anyway, that's what I was going for.
4: Driving you home, it's Will and Woody. The three rules of comedy are repetition, repetition, and surprise.
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0: Will and Woody, hope you're having a wonderful drive home. Look, it was a discussion yesterday, a woman who'd basically put a whole bunch of grievances online about a divorced husband. I thought, sad that people do that after the fact, after their relationship. So, Woods, I think in the healthy relationships and to prove that, you and I are airing our grievances with each other. It's just, it's a top three at the moment.
1: You've done two. Just want to make it
0: and
1: clear
0: that you've
1: done
0: two. And just to remind everyone, you wee very loudly.
1: Yes, and apparently
0: you lick your Tupperware after you have lunch.
1: Can I just? I've had. Obviously,
0: you get your tongue in there. You hold it up and you go, and you make a noise. You go, it's full on.
1: I love it.
0: Yeah, I just think
1: I just love it. So I've had 24 hours.
0: All
1: to think
0: I know
1: about it.
0: HR have been informed about that.
1: Okay, well that's good. I'm glad they know, and we can move forward with that, however they see fit. I got defensive yesterday, obviously, with that comment. At home, it has become a problem because Remy licks her plate now.
0: Yeah.
1: And Mimoy looks at me and goes, "And look where did she get that
0: from?" Yeah, yeah, yeah.
1: Yeah, fully get that. Yeah. I'm taking that on board.
0: Great.
1: I'll lick in private. Okay. Next one.
0: Generally speaking, licking's a private thing.
1: Well, I didn't know that. I like to live in a world where you guys. Anyway. Okay. Next one for me.
0: Yep.
1: It's the knowledge topping. I cannot say anything. Any knowledge. If I come to work and I've got a fact about breath or the heart or a country, everyone else goes, "Wow, Woody, that's really good." And they let me have my moment. And you sit and your mind goes into hyperdrive as you try and out-fact me. Just let me have one.
0: The only thing is I don't try.
1: It just happens now. It's just on autopilot.
0: Subconsciously, there's a part of my brain that goes, "Oh, Woody's tried to impress everyone." And then there's another part of my brain that goes, squash him. And I just elevate. I can't help that.
1: Just stop it.
0: I can't turn that off. Sorry.
1: Just say it to yourself.
0: As long as you're around me, I'll always be better than you.
1: Oh.
0: That's what you need to know.
1: I got real.
0: No, it didn't.
1: I got real very suddenly.
0: No, it did. Wasn't
1: you need to
0: real.
1: Think about that.
0: No, it wasn't real.
1: Don't outfact your daughters.
0: You're a better bike rider than I am.
1: Bloody oath, I am.
0: All right, let's keep going. I think if I trained, I might be a better bike rider than you. We'll keep talking.
1: Bring
0: it on. We'll keep going.
1: You are way too top heavy.
0: Don't bring legs into it. You don't want to do it to yourself.
1: Huge barrel chest.
0: You don't want to do it to yourself.
1: Shocking for riding.
0: You don't want to do it to yourself.
1: Come and do a three peak with me, big boy.
0: Okay, here we go.
1: That's a real button for me, obviously.
0: I can tell. I can tell.
1: I will destroy you.
0: Okay. I think that you're such a people pleaser.
1: That's a real problem.
0: No, it's a real
1: thing. Tread carefully.
0: It's a real thing. But don't worry. This is surface level stuff. If I wanted to eviscerate you, I could. And I wouldn't do it on air. So you're such a people pleaser that you, I think a lot of the time when someone says, "Do you want to do something?" You're like, "Yeah, I'd love to do that," right?
1: Yes.
0: But then in the back of your mind, you also have a list of things that you want to do for yourself. But you'll never use those things for yourself as a way to block what the other person's requested, right?
1: Yes.
0: So you go like, "I'm so keen to do that, but before I do that, I'm just going to go and get a drink and get some lunch and go to the toilet."
1: Yeah.
0: That's very annoying.
1: Is it?
0: For everyone.
1: So I can't go to the toilet?
0: No.
1: Is the take home you never go to the toilet?
0: No, just go, "I can't do that right now."
1: Oh,
0: because I've got to do this. Rather than going, "Yes, I can do that immediately," and then
1: run away.
0: But I've got to go. I need half an hour by myself.
1: I'm hoping
0: that's a people pleasing thing.
1: I'm hoping that in that half an hour, you'll forget you ever asked me to do anything.
0: Yeah,
1: and then
0: I'll
1: come back and it's like, "What thing?"
0: No, it's fine. It's just I find that very annoying.
1: So say no.
0: No, just go like
1: I don't know how to deal with this situation.
0: It's becoming very clear.
1: So you can say no. Is that what I'm?
0: Just go, "I can't do it right now."
1: Oh God,
0: oh, no,
1: I'm
0: you
1: getting
0: can't,
1: anxious just thinking
0: you?
1: About saying that.
0: You can't, you
1: because
0: can't.
1: Because I can do that for you. I can do anything for you.
0: I know.
1: I'm
0: but,
1: not
0: but
1: a
0: beforehand,
1: letdown.
0: You need to wee. You need to eat. You haven't eaten yet.
1: Oh yeah, I could start wearing a nappy.
2: 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Will and Woody, driving you home.
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12: Good evening, I'm Olivia Hicks with the latest. Aussie rock icon Angry Anderson has died at the age of 79. It comes just weeks after the Rose Tattoo frontman was hospitalised following a cardiac arrest. His family and bandmates making the announcement today. He passed away on Monday. Rose Tattoo was due to return for another Australian leg of the tour in September. A cyclist in his 50s is in a critical condition at the Royal Hobart Hospital after he was hit by a vehicle at Cambridge in the state's south. A woman in her 70s who was driving the white Mazda wasn't injured and is assisting police with their inquiries. The exact circumstances surrounding the crash are still being investigated. Acting Inspector Rob Bessel says the crash happened near Cambridge Airport.
13: The crash occurred outside the Tasmanian Emergency Air Service, and it was fortunate that paramedics and doctors were in immediate attendance at the scene of the crash.
12: NAB is working to fix an outage affecting its internet and mobile banking. It's apologised to customers for the widespread disruption across multiple platforms. The drama also affecting call centres, with customers saying they can't get through. The state government has continued to defend job cuts set to be made to Building Tasmania, with more detail expected to emerge. On Monday, staff learned 140 jobs in the department were expected to be axed.
14: He has effectively, in his budget, outlined $1.5 billion worth of cuts in a single page on the second last page of the last budget paper, with no further detail. And he's left it to his bureaucrats to decide which jobs will go and which ones won't.
12: Labor's Dean Winter there. Minister Kerry Vincent says there's no plan for any forced redundancies.
15: The loss of services are examined all the time on what we need to do. We don't want to cut services, we want to make them more efficient. That's what our main aim is.
12: And Kmart has made a move to stop retail theft by putting cosmetics behind locked cabinets. The security trial is being run out of some of its flagship stores in Sydney and Melbourne.
11: Get the jump on your next project with the mighty helpful team at Mitre 10 and check Mitre 10 socials for the latest offers and updates. 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
12: Turning to your sport now, and Lachie Neale has arrived in Melbourne with the rest of the Lions. Still uncertain if he'll be playing in the grand final against the Dockers. He's heading to the appeals board after the tribunal upheld his one-match ban for gut-punching at Jack Ginnivan during last Saturday's prelim.
16: Regardless of the result, I will be here to support the boys and the club this week, so it's a big week for the club. Thank you.
12: And the Pullman Five are back in the spotlight. Isaac Heaney, Chad Warner, Nick Blakey, Riley Bias and James Jordan have returned to the Swans headquarters for the first time since being suspended over last month's Melbourne hotel scandal. Warner telling waiting media he was just here for my exit interview. I'm Olivia Hicks. That's the latest from the newsroom.
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0: It is Will and Woody. I hope you're having a great Wednesday. Call us. What's the worst thing, the most annoying thing to have to share, but $100 Red Rooster vouchers to give out? Or the most annoying thing? Think I might have stumbled into one.
1: Really?
0: Think I might have stumbled into one.
1: Yeah? Hit me.
0: So, my partner left her Kindle in Europe.
1: Oh.
0: Her reader. It's actually a Kobo. She correct me immediately on that.
1: Right. Okay. Different brand, is it?
0: Different brand.
1: Does the same thing.
0: Superior reader, she thinks. Anyway, okay, same thing. Whoa. But she's asked if she can use my Kindle.
1: My wife keeps breaking her Kindle. So yes. I don't know how someone breaks a Kindle. These things seem indestructible.
0: Yeah, mine, yes, absolutely.
1: Mim has gone through three. And then when it becomes,
0: can I download a book on yours? When you're not home, I'll read it. But the thing here that annoys me is then, like, that's fine. But when I come home and I want to read that thing.
1: You've got jurisdiction.
0: Yeah, bloody oath.
1: Yeah.
0: But it's a very, very annoying thing to share because then she doesn't. Because the other great thing about a Kindle and or Kobo is that you just flick the button at the bottom and you're up to the page you're on.
1: Yes.
0: Whereas when she's been using it, I've got to exit her book and then go back. Like, I don't. You just want to pick it up like a book.
1: You just want to be
0: at the page that you're on.
1: Of course you do. Do you guys have the same account, though, by the way? So all her purchases end up on yours? And
0: yes.
1: Yeah, that's always a laugh, isn't it? Because you're like, I see the synopsis of some of hers and I'm like, oh, Mim, come on.
0: It's more embarrassing for me. Sam's an amazing reader. And she reads in both languages, like massive. She deletes books and it consumes.
1: Yeah, sure.
0: So I'm just normally sitting there reading teenage fantasy. So look, look like the idiot there. But
1: yeah.
0: I wanted to know for some other people, what is the worst thing to have to share? Sorry, we got a text from Sarah. Mm-hmm. The worst thing I have to share is my clothes with my daughter. So Sarah, she said, she put bumps in from her boobs and I don't have any.
1: That's a real mummy daughter issue. That's good stuff. It's towels for me, Will. I've talked about this before on the radio show, and I could talk for a very long time. I want a crisp, dry towel when I get out of the shower.
0: Sam and I only have two towels that we run between the two of us, and we both have a shower in the morning.
1: Yes.
0: Do you have, or do you and Mim have four towels?
1: This becomes more of an issue on holiday, if I'm being honest.
0: Okay,
1: like when we're at home, there's a very specific. I actually hide my towel from her at home. But in a secret location.
0: Really?
1: I run
0: a lot of towels normally.
1: Well,
0: like in your old share houses,
1: there was an eight towel rotation.
0: There was a towel on every door.
2: What?
1: Yeah. Because I'm obsessed with crisp dry on my body. I don't like being semi wet. I want to be really wet or really dry. I'm a man of extremes, right?
0: Yeah.
1: So on a holiday, it's bad though because we haven't got our allocated spaces.
0: Yeah.
1: So she says she gets confused. I'm like, it's quite obvious.
0: Yeah.
1: That was my towel. So I just think we
0: isn't
1: need
0: that
1: to,
0: funny when you go on holiday how the cleanliness of the room, because I'm the same as you for all intents and purposes for the stereotypical female clean one in the relationship. You and I are that.
1: Yeah.
0: Whereas we deal with very messy people. When it comes to bathroom etiquette.
1: Yes, absolutely.
0: So I have exactly the same thing. As soon as Sam and I start sharing a room, I'm like, the towel just goes on the floor.
1: Oh,
0: the towel is on the floor before she's even had the shower.
1: It's disgusting. We'll be in a new Airbnb or whatever on holiday, and we'll be there for 1 hour.
0: Yeah.
1: And I'm like, how are your clothes everywhere?
0: Yeah.
1: You haven't even got changed. What did you even do in your bag?
0: What is that? What is going on? They also don't make the bed. Like, the bed is just... It's just you got to find the doona every time you get in there.
1: Yeah, well, I don't like making beds on holiday.
0: Right.
1: That is one little thing that I'm going to enjoy on a holiday.
0: Good for you,
1: I'm not making
0: good
1: the bed.
0: You. Put your heels up. All right, Alyssa, worst thing to share. What do you reckon?
3: Yeah, so I would probably say two things. 100% is toothbrush, but second would be a close second would be unfortunate surnames when you get married.
1: Oh, talk to me, Alyssa.
0: Yes.
1: You've got an example here. Talk to me.
0: Yes.
3: Well, you know, I don't want to have to say my full name on radio.
1: Oh,
3: but,
1: okay.
3: No, it's totally fine. My surname is now Staines, so... it's more unfortunate for my children because they're currently going through school, and I didn't go through school with this name, but, children could be mean, and my son is currently going through,
1: It's a classic.
0: Yeah, I just pray you didn't name any of them Richard, did you, Alyssa? Any of your kids?
3: No, but I purposely didn't name my daughter Peter because then she would get pee stains. So,
1: pee stains. Oh, sorry to laugh. We don't mean to laugh.
0: Alyssa, you can have yourself $10 to go and spend at Red Rooster. $100, I should say. But they are $10 whole roast chickens, Monday to Wednesday, only at Red Rooster.
1: So you can buy 10 for the whole Stain family.
0: We'll take more of these up next. Most annoying thing to share. Send us a text, Will and Woody.
2: 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Hang on, I don't think I got that quite right. Will and Woody driving you home.
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0: morning. Hope you're having a wonderful drive home.
1: What's the worst thing to share? You can also text us. Woods, I want to come back to yours, Rick, because we didn't get to go into the towel thing. We ended up just venting about sharing hotel rooms with women. But I want the towel thing for you.
2: Mm-hmm.
1: So I think the concerning thing with the towel thing for me, sharing a towel, is that you never know after you... So let's say your partner showered first.
2: Yeah.
1: And then you jump in afterwards.
2: Yeah.
1: When you put the wet part of the towel on your face, you don't know what they've been cleaning with that.
2: So oh, I don't mind about that.
1: Oh, you wouldn't. But what I think would be good is if they could like halve the towel, like color-wise, and be like head...
2: Bottom. Head bottom.
1: So, so you're like, oh, because I'm happy to reuse someone's head towel in my head.
2: Sure.
1: But you know, like when I was in a share house, for example, I think
2: share house or family home, different story. Like if I happen to ever share a towel with my father, and I somehow put the
1: and it looks like he makes it look like a napkin as well, like just the sheer size of him.
2: All towels, the towel vanishes
1: at some stage. Yeah. There's no towel there.
2: And don't get me started about the soap bar with Dad. Let's go to Joanne. Though we're getting a bit sick.
1: Soap was on my list of worst things to share.
2: I'm back on soap because my thing with soap was always how could you possibly share a bar of soap. I've realised though about soap, you suds up your hands and then
1: you lather them.
2: I used to try and get the bar on my bottom.
1: It does feel
2: or like
1: good.
2: My
1: it does
2: bar
1: feel good in some places, though, the bar, though. Joan. Or Joanne.
3: Oh, you guys crack me up.
1: Joanne, what's the worst thing to share, Joanne?
3: Oh, it's my pillow when we go camping.
1: Yeah, you don't know. You don't share pillows.
3: Oh, man. It's because I'm always so organised and he's never organised. Yeah.
2: You know, just on the organisation thing, Joanne, and this is another holiday
1: back on. This should just be how annoying is your partner to travel with.
2: But like, so we'll go on a holiday and it'll be night one and like we'll be going out to dinner and it's a bit cool, right? And she's like, can I grab one of your jumpers? I'm like, it's night one.
1: Yeah.
2: What do you, like, did you not pack a jumper? I've only packed two jumpers.
1: I'm gonna update my worst thing to share thing because exactly the same conversation, but on a different part of that. Yeah. Worst thing to share, one of your pockets.
2: Pockets?
1: Well, I just now go out with Sam and she goes, didn't bring a bag. Can I put that in your pocket?
2: Oh, yeah.
1: No.
2: Yeah.
1: I hate it. We all hate having things in our pockets.
2: I hate the worst feeling in the world.
1: And just because you're wearing a dress with no pocket does not immediately... Yep. That you have to take a bag.
2: Yeah, exactly.
1: I can't take a bag.
2: Hold it in your hand.
1: Well, I could, but I'd be mocked. Do you know what I mean? They can't walk around with a man bag.
2: No, man bags are cool. No, man bags are okay. Bum bag. Bum bags are cool. Satchel. Yeah, satchels are cool. Let's go to Ben here.
1: Satchels are cool. If I'm going into the city and I'm working an office job, sure, a satchel's cool. If I'm going to the pub, I can't be wearing...
2: Bum bag.
1: Unless I'm going to a rave... I don't know. I think there's a few issues there.
2: I think bum bag worn diagonally to the pub. Cool.
1: Some great texts that are coming in. Sorry. A blanket with your partner. Couldn't agree more.
2: Blanket.
1: We don't use a two-person doona anymore. We have single doonas for exactly that reason. Because Woody, you're the roller. You're the hug and roll. You hug and roll the doona away. Because I've shared many beds with you before.
2: Mm-hmm.
1: And you cocoon yourself in the double person.
2: I do.
1: I like to
2: roll.
1: Yeah.
2: Roll and wrap. Yeah.
1: So I've been in the cold sharing a bed with you, and it's not nice.
2: Ben, worst thing to share. Join the conversation.
4: Hey, guys. Actually, it would have been a toothbrush because I was actually away for work for 5 days with a co-worker in the same hotel room.
2: Yep.
4: And I found out on the last day that he was using my toothbrush the whole time.
2: What? What? Hang on. Did he get confused and was he like...
4: He just didn't bring his. So he's like, you know what? I'll use his. So it's a nice, I had a nice Colgate one. And he's like, yeah, you know what? I'll just use it. And...
1: I let you know.
2: That's right off. That's right off, Benny.
1: When we were filming Celebrity Apprentice, I used your toothbrush the whole time.
2: I knew it. I actually knew it. I knew it because it was worn.
5: More Will and Woody for your drive home up next. When life hands you lemons, name them Will and Woody.
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2: Okay, you have to convince us you're in the car with someone else. We decide, is someone actually there or are you putting on a voice? If you manage to fool us, you go home with the $100 Red Rooster voucher.
1: Hottest prize in radio. And the Can You Hear It Stubby holders are the hottest prize in radio, but yes, we don't give them out willy-nilly.
2: It's a close second. With the $10 whole roast chickens right now, Red Rooster. So we're effectively offering you 10 whole roast chickens right now. Kylie, who are you in the car with?
3: My son, Seth.
2: Your son, Jeff?
3: Seth.
1: She said Seth.
3: Seth.
1: Seth?
3: Yeah, he's going.
1: Okay, Seth.
3: Yeah, how are you?
2: Yeah, we're pretty good, Seth. Where are you and Mum off to?
3: We've just been up to Meldale. Just been up to have a look at a camper van at Meldale.
2: Oh, you're going to buy it?
3: I'm probably going to rent it. Yeah,
2: Nice. Can we please hear from Kylie again, please?
4: Hi, how you going?
2: Good, Kylie. What was the best part about the caravan that you just saw?
4: Oh, it's on the waterfront.
2: Oh, get out of town. Good. That's beautiful.
4: Yeah, so I'm really excited. I think we might get it.
2: Okay, if I can just ask Seth real quick as well. Seth, will you live with your mum in the caravan?
3: Oh, I don't know. I'll probably come over and holiday every now and then, but, yeah, we don't get along real well when we're living together.
2: Yes, fair enough. Like many parent-child combos.
3: Mum can be a bit emotional, a bit of menopause, you know.
2: Oh.
1: Honestly, if Seth is Kylie...
2: Okay, Kylie.
1: Then this would go down as the greatest Phone Alone voice I've ever heard.
2: I couldn't agree more.
4: This Hello.
2: Hi, Kylie. Kylie, if you had it your way, would you want to live with Seth, your son?
4: Of course I would. I love my son.
2: What would be the best part about living with your son, Seth?
4: Oh, he lived with his dad when he was younger, so we'd have a lot more quality time than what we did when he was growing up. Bye.
2: Okay, no worries. Will, I just need to hear from Seth one more time. Seth.
1: Careful what you ask.
2: What are you up to this weekend?
3: I'll probably go down and spend some time with a few mates in the Lockyer Valley.
2: Okay, all right. I think we've heard enough.
1: What are you erring on?
2: I'm erring on... God, I'm erring on same person. But
1: really,
2: but like phenomenal Phone Alone. Some of the best Phone Alone I have ever heard. They answered all the questions with aplomb. There was no hesitation. But for mine, I think it's someone putting on a bit well prepared person putting on voices. That's where I'm at. I'm willing to be swayed though because I'm truth or way. They're still going. Where are you at?
1: I think the interjections have been too good. But again, it could just be the best performance ever. I'm happy to go down the line of I think they're two people and have my pants blown off.
2: All right, let's see if those pants will get blown off. Kylie, Seth,
4: I'm blowing your pants off. It's all me. It's all Kylie.
2: The chicken is yours, Kylie.
4: Yeah, thank you, baby.
2: Could we hear Seth now, the voice you're putting on for Seth?
3: Yeah, no worries, mate. It's not a problem.
2: You just nailed it. It's Will and Woody.
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1: A two-year-old Emmett. He's had a crack at the unofficial world record for the longest golf drive by a two-year-old. He picked up a club at 18 months old after his daycare suggested that he needs a bat to burn off energy. And his mum and dad...
2: That's a red flag.
1: Yeah. Oh, the kids are bruised as well.
2: Is this kid Bam Bam?
0: It's Nick and Marcus for breakfast on Chilli. 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
0: 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Chili.

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1: You've turned your chair for these Aussie artists.
0: Aussie anthems in one place.
1: Oh, please. It's real Aussie music. It's Ozmade.
0: Chilli.

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1: What makes a nugget, like, by definition?
2: Well, it's shape. It comes in many shapes.
1: So it's nugget-shaped.
2: Four iconic shapes. And
1: so if I cut a chicken breast into a smaller shape, is that a nugget then?
2: No, no, no, no, no, no, no, no. Let me tell you about the multiple shapes of a nugget. I've studied this for many years. You get the iconic round medallion shape. Yeah. You get, like, this almost, like, kite-shaped nugget. But the one I love the most is the boot-shaped nugget. It's almost like the shape of Italy in a way.
1: I know the one you're talking about.
2: And if it's not one of those shapes, it's not a nugget. Sorry to bring science on the show.
1: Wowzers.
2: All sold.
0: It's Nick and Marcus for breakfast on Chilli. 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

0: 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Only the best hits. 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

0: It's Will and Woody, guys. These are the best bits from yesterday's show. Is that right? Or is it from the week?
1: Oh, what a show. Yesterday. My God.
0: Favourite thing.
1: I don't know who's picking the best
0: favorite
1: bits.
0: Favourite thing.
1: Don't make me choose. I literally can't choose. It's like saying, who do you love more out of your two girls? Can't do it. Anyway, here are our best bits, by the way, from yesterday's show. Hope you enjoy them. It's Will and Woody.
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0: Aman, sorry about that, Aman. How long do you think you've got to notice a hairstyle change?
1: It has to be right away.
0: Right. So what do you mean by right away? Would you? So do you think, are you team Annalise here, that we should have noticed in under 16 minutes?
1: Absolutely, yep.
0: Whoa.
1: The moment you have to notice that.
0: Bloody there hell.
2: You
0: go,
2: Aman. Thank you, Aman. I feel really seen and I needed that today. Thank you.
0: Yeah, okay. Appreciate that, Aman. Okay.
3: Aman amongst boys. I think that, I personally think,
0: that's go on.
3: I personally think that there's a difference between, like, Annalise, I think philosophically you should have rocked up and been like, hey, it'd be a nice surprise if someone noticed that I got my hair done, as opposed to expecting us to.
0: Oh, way to flip
2: yeah,
0: it.
2: But
3: do you know what I mean? Because when someone rocks up and they've got that energy of like, oh, God, someone better notice my hair, it's like, don't bring that. Don't bring that. Just be, it's nice that I got a nice compliment on how I look.
2: Yeah.
3: I liked your T-shirt the next day.
2: Yeah, but that was like, you know, obvious.
0: It was a great tea. I said the same thing.
3: So there you go. You just say yourself. It wasn't obvious.
2: It was not that obvious. Because I don't.
3: Elite at noticing haircuts.
2: Well,
3: elite.
2: I am.
0: You didn't notice mine for a week.
3: I did, but that's because you wore a hat for a week to hide them.
0: I did, to hide the tips.
3: Yes.
0: Because I hate it when people notice my hair.
3: Yes, and because you didn't want people to think you look like a Backstreet Boy, and that's fine. We've been over that.
0: I asked for Backstreet Boy, so I was actually okay with that. But I get worried about you because you're very aggressive. Let's go to Mia here on 131065. The word bully comes to mind. Mia, Mia, and it's happening right now. Mia, how long have you got to notice a haircut or hairstyle change?
4: Absolutely max 5 minutes.
2: Yes, Mia.
0: Are you serious?
4: Absolute max.
0: So, Mia, are you saying here, is this your partner or is this work colleagues?
4: No, partner has to be instant within the first
3: agreed.
4: Like, 2 seconds.
3: Agreed. I agree with that. Yeah. We all agree on that.
4: You
3: we all
4: be
3: agree.
4: 5 minutes.
3: Work colleague, 5 minutes.
4: You know, because you're going to be looking at each other. You're going to be noticing each other. If you're not looking at them, then that's a bit disrespectful. You know what I mean?
2: Say it louder, Mia.
3: Wow.
0: Okay. Fair enough. That's two votes against us.
3: And also a slight on how much we actually look at Annalise, which is not a lot. Hang on, Mia, can I just come back to you for a second? Mia.
4: Yes?
3: If someone doesn't notice, like, if they don't notice within that 5 minutes, or in Annalise's case, 15 minutes, do you, like, what are the repercussions of that?
4: I would just be like, how could you not notice my hair? Like, it's beautiful.
3: Yeah,
4: like, come on, dude. Okay. Like, I got it done. I don't normally get it done. Look at
0: Can I throw in as well, though, Mia? I got some Backstreet Boy tips done in my hair. Annalise didn't notice it for a week.
4: But didn't you just say you were covering
0: Fair enough, man.
2: Can I also just say that I think it's easier to notice a haircut than it is a colour. So I'll give you the colour. Sure, that you didn't notice it right away, but the haircut, I had face pieces. When you got your haircut,
3: with these
2: Woody,
3: face frames.
2: I saw it instantly.
3: Yeah, but
2: he went
3: from the Ellen DeGeneres to the Concreter. Right. Like, that was a big shift.
2: That was a big shift. But anytime you guys get haircuts, I'm all over it.
3: Well, it was quite obvious. Like, I got
0: hair. Do you notice
3: hair.
0: When Will gets a new wig? When Will changes his wig, do you notice?
2: I do.
0: What is this one? The Russian? Is this Russian hair? This one?
3: The wig to one side. I would like to also, like, you. If I ever shave, you don't go, oh, great shave.
2: Well, I do.
3: No, you don't.
2: I notice it.
3: No, but you don't say anything.
2: Because you don't like to go straight to the skin.
3: I don't. That's got nothing to do with it.
0: And you get a bit vulnerable when you shave down a bit. You know.
2: Last
0: you come
2: time
0: in, you're
2: I
0: a bit sheepish.
3: Shut up, Aaron Carter. Let's go to... It's getting personal. It's getting personal. We're all having cracks at each other's appearances, and we don't need to go there.
2: Everyone, put your weapons down.
3: Let's just keep it.
0: Sorry, Andy. Let's just keep it.
3: Yeah. Okay, right. I've got a wig. You look like a Backstreet Boy. Annalise doesn't have a boyfriend. Okay, that's where we're at.
0: Whoa,
3: that's just the boundaries.
0: Fair enough. We've said them.
3: Okay. No more.
0: Andy, welcome to the fight. Now, you've been in trouble before for not noticing someone's hair.
5: Oh, absolutely, mate. And the circumstances can vary. I'm just a simple yobbo bloke. If the missus got a cut done while I was at work and she's had a shower and come out of the shower and I haven't noticed because I'm not paying 100% attention, things just slowly decline. Like dinner will come out and nothing said. And then maybe a cup of tea will come out and nothing said.
3: Oh.
5: And it escalates from there.
0: Oh. It escalates from there. So what happens when she finally starts talking, Andy?
5: Oh, mate, if I finally clue on and say, oh, wow, your hair looks good.
0: Yeah.
5: It's like, oh, took you long enough to notice.
3: Yeah. Took you long enough.
2: I'm going to do that with you next time, silent treatment.
3: All right. We can get you out of the studio then.
0: Ooh. That's backflipped.
2: That's me doing the silent treatment.
0: Oh, it worked. It's, we hated that.
3: It's over.
0: It's
3: over.
0: It's tough
3: right now.
0: It's
3: tough.
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0: 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It's Will and Woody keeping you up.
1: We've got a live hens party happening in about 20 minutes' time, which I'm pretty pumped for.
2: Got a lot of penis straws sitting next to me.
1: It's just too big of a gap after penis there.
2: To
1: next
2: swallow.
1: Time, roll it together. Penis straw.
2: My bad.
1: Penis straw.
2: So the Winter Olympics are on.
1: Yes, yes.
2: And there is an Olympic winner that decided this is the time to confess that he cheated on his partner.
1: That's a very interesting move, isn't it?
2: But it's also very ego-driven.
1: Yeah.
2: So what he said is, there's something I want to share, as he's one.
1: This is when he's doing an interview with someone after. Yeah.
2: This is his, like, thank you. I reckon he's gone, I'm the winner, maybe she'll forgive me.
1: Yeah,
2: you know, like,
1: maybe, yeah.
2: Gold medalist, you might forgive me.
1: It's sexy.
2: Actually.
1: It's sexy, yeah.
2: 131065, call us. Should you forgive someone after an affair? Ooh. So this is what he said. There is something I want to share with someone who may not be watching today. She's not watching, do you reckon?
1: Yeah.
2: Oh, she'll be watching.
1: I'll tell you what.
2: It's too fresh.
1: If someone had cheated on me and then I knew they were competing, I probably wouldn't watch. I don't reckon.
2: No, me neither. Oh, you'd watch so they didn't win.
1: Maybe you would.
2: I don't know. I don't know. Anyway, he said, I had the gold medal in life and I am sure there are many people who will see things differently, but I only have eyes for her. Sport has come second these last few days. Yes, I wish I could share this with her. But he said, he made a mistake and cheated on her.
1: Oh, God.
2: And told her about a week ago. And this has been the worst week of his life.
1: Bloody hell.
2: So it's pretty intense.
1: That is pretty intense. Do we have some audio of the of him confessing this?
2: Take a listen. You can get this.
3: For et halvt år siden så møtte jeg mitt livs kjærlighet. 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
1: Perfekt. Glad we got that audio.
3: Jeg fortalte det for en uke siden.
1: Yeah, that's good.
3: Og det har vært den første uken I mitt liv.
1: We don't have to keep playing it. He's speaking Norwegian.
2: Yeah,
1: for all our Norwegian listeners,
2: that
1: was, I mean, I'm for the Norwegians out there, they're pumped. They've finally got a bit of Norwegian gear on the show. Yeah, I agree. He's made that about himself. Like, he's almost tried to play victim there.
2: I mean,
1: by going like, sure, I made the mistake of cheating on you, but now I'm saying
2: I feel like this is the biggest red flag.
1: Yeah, right?
2: Yeah,
1: yeah, so
2: winning a gold, you know, and then going, hey, it's like, well, I'm, he's thinking that might balance out.
1: 100, he's going, like, hey, he's almost like dedicating his gold medal to the person he cheated on, which I think that, I think that's a wrong move. Having said that, I think if he went about it a different way.
2: Yeah, like what?
1: Like, I think if in a more private context, if he apologised and then worked with her.
2: I'm sure he has privately.
1: Through,
2: well, if he's going this public, this is like, we're in Australia hearing about this Norwegian guy.
1: Yeah, true. True. But didn't he say in the thing, though, that, like, I haven't spoken to her yet? Or, like, you're not.
2: Oh, I don't know. It's so embarrassing. What if she wanted to move on and keep it silent?
1: Oh, yeah, that's even more.
2: So embarrassing.
1: Awkward.
2: Everywhere they go now, we know.
1: Yeah, 100%.
2: We'll be like, mm-mm.
1: I would say that if done right, I think you should, if the person who cheated puts the work in, I think you should forgive them.
2: You know what else he said? I accept the consequences of what I've done. I regret it with all my heart. Maybe I'm dumb as a rock. I'm a member of Mensa, but I still do stupid things.
1: I'm a member of Mensa.
2: How's the humble brag? Yes, I just read that then. Oh, I'm a member of Mensa, but, you know, I still am dumb. Not legally. Not legally or any paperwork, but just... Isn't that ridiculous?
1: Would you?
2: Can he? No one ever date him. No offense. He might be a nice guy. I'm just reading into one story, but
1: Is he sexy? Is he a sexy guy?
2: I don't care for cheaters.
1: Yeah. No. Okay. So would you forgive a cheater?
2: No, I couldn't.
1: But so is
2: I'm
1: it, so
2: too
1: just
2: insecure.
1: One time, if they cheat once,
2: I would never ever have sex with you again.
1: Wrong.
2: No, I couldn't.
1: Seriously?
2: No, I couldn't do it because I'd be worried about what was it. Like, I'm not. Then you're always going to feel second best. Or I was like you for or like. I don't know, was her back less hairy than mine? No, I don't have hair on my back, I was joking. But you know what I mean? Like, forever, I can't.
1: Yeah, I hear you. Yeah, okay.
2: Yeah, right. I just can't. That's my rule.
1: Let's hear from some of the people. 131065 is our number. Should you forgive someone if they cheat on you?
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0: Hey, it's Will and Woody. I don't know why you'd be out. You might be on the way to the next club.
1: Oh, it's a little in-betweener.
0: At this
1: little
0: point. In-betweener.
1: Thinking about what you want to order.
0: Yep.
1: Here's our best bits from yesterday's show. 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
3: Chewy.

0: make another post.
1: I think we just need to say to him, like, can we sort out a time?
2: This is no joke. I sent the producers a little bit ago a guy who's helping organise the halftime show. He works for the NFL.
1: Yes.
2: I reckon we can get him on the show tomorrow.
1: Okay.
2: He will know what their schedule's like.
1: Okay.
2: The more people that are across this, the better. Can we sort that out for tomorrow?
3: Yeah, absolutely.
2: Bang. I believe that.
1: Okay, exciting.
2: Yeah, great.
1: Alrighty. Alright, well, watch this space. I still think we should, like, he's sent something, so we should just say to him, mate, can we get a time?
2: I think doubling down is always bad. I think let's just let it
1: breathe. We haven't got long to let it breathe. It's Friday.
2: There's an eternity.
1: It happens on Friday. Surely we go to him, mate, here's the studio address.
2: No. Why don't we hear from other people listening right now? 13.
1: Good idea. 13. Some sanity.
2: Well, no.
1: Some sanity. Well, the only way we're going to get him to meet him is by messaging him. We've got his details. We're talking to him.
2: You're giving me the ick again with your desperation. I think if we try to force it on him, it will repel him.
1: His reply to us. What we should be asking people on 13 1065 is, what do we write back?
2: No, disagree. 13 1065 is the number. Do you think we should double down and write another message, even though he hasn't responded yet? Or should we just wait for 24 hours?
1: What are you waiting for? He's Joe Jonas. He's busy as all hell.
2: Just let him breathe, all right?
1: Mate, he's not going to do that, mate.
2: Know how to deal with stars,
1: okay,
2: mate.
1: If you think that we should reply or not reply to Joe, call 131065. Text 0429131065. Just humour me. I'm interested to see what people think we should say back.
2: If we think we should respond.
1: Sure. It's up next.
4: More Will and Woody for your drive home. Up next. When life hands you lemons. 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

0: you focus on keeping your eyes open, because they have your ears covered. It's Will and Woody keeping you up.
1: Will is on paternity leave, so Sophie Monk is here in the studio with me. And Soph, right now we are putting on a hen's party.
2: We are.
1: So Claire is getting married in this radio studio tomorrow. Claire joins us on the phone. Hi, Claire.
3: Hello.
2: Hey, Claire. And Claire's tried out for maths before Love Island, so this is made for her, really.
3: Well, yeah.
1: It's like third chance lucky, I guess. Third time's a charm.
3: We'll say that.
2: It's meant
1: bloody
2: to be.
1: Bloody oath. So, Claire.
2: The moment's now.
1: Like yesterday, you spoke to a guy called Jack for 15 seconds.
2: Yep.
3: Yes.
1: You felt like there was something there.
3: I liked what I heard, for sure.
1: Bloody oath. And now you have agreed to marry that person tomorrow.
2: Here we are.
1: In this studio. You're hoping he's tall, muscly, tattooed. Oh. How good?
2: Do we know what he looks like?
1: No idea. Yeah. We also have no idea.
2: She said tattoos are optional.
1: That's true. And he can always get tattoos.
2: Yeah.
1: If he's not tatted, tat him up.
3: Yeah. I can change him.
1: Before, of course you can, Claire. Now, before we do get into a long, happy life with you and Jack, though, I mean, let's go to Naughty Town because we've organised a couple of strippers for you, Claire.
2: A couple of strippers.
1: Yeah.
2: We're going to have a strip-off, I think.
1: Yeah, a bit of a strip-off.
2: That's what's happened. We've got two vocal strippers here. Is that what's happening?
1: Yeah.
2: Okay.
1: Yeah, vocal strippers, because we couldn't get those strippers to you, and obviously they're not here, but we've got Dash Chocolate here. Hi, Dash.
4: Oh. Hi, guys. How you going?
2: Oh. Good. Are you an actual stripper?
4: I am.
2: Oh, like in real life. Good for you.
4: Yeah.
2: Well, and that pays the bills.
4: Yeah, it does. Yeah. Does it be good at it.
1: Yeah. And you're good. I can tell, Dash. Why are you called Dash Chocolate?
4: I make the women melt like chocolate.
2: But why Dash? Was that because of Instagram? What? You had to put a dash?
4: Yeah, we can say that if you want.
2: Okay.
4: You can have it whatever you want.
1: Oh, well, hey, stop flirting with Sophie. You're going with the wrong
2: person.
1: What's
2: that flirting?
1: Yeah, I think, well... Let's go to Claire.
2: Cheers,
1: Claire, you're getting a lap dance from Dash. So, Dash, the way this is going to work is maybe describe
2: us through it. What's happening
1: what
2: there?
1: And
2: turn
1: then
2: the
1: start
2: music
1: strip.
2: Up. Do your thing, Dash.
1: Go,
2: Chocolate.
1: Dash.
4: Helmet's coming off.
1: Oh, yeah.
2: Helmet?
1: Wait, you didn't tell us you had a helmet on. What? Hang on. What are you, Dash?
4: I'm a firefighter.
1: Okay, great.
2: Oh, okay, keep going.
1: Keep going.
2: Where's your hose?
4: Helmet's off. Jacket's coming off.
1: Oh.
4: Got the suspenders underneath.
1: Yeah.
2: Did you wipe your feet before you walked in?
4: Did I?
2: Yeah.
4: No, I'm dirty.
2: Oh.
1: Chucky. Chucky.
2: Oh. Claire, we're not done. We've got another one for you.
3: Maybe go to the next one.
2: Okay.
1: Let's move on
2: to Jonathan.
1: I think Jonathan is a member of Thunder from Down Under.
2: No. That's his name. Thunder Down Under. I think he's ripped him off.
1: Jonathan, are you from Thunder from Down Under or is that just your name?
5: No, it's just my name.
2: Clever. Right, so I like what we've done there.
1: You've ripped off a group. I love it. Jonathan, what are you wearing?
2: Let's go, Jonathan.
5: I'm in a cop outfit right now.
2: Oh, okay.
1: Oh, yeah. All right.
2: Talkatively take it off. Yeah, are you taking it off? No, not actually.
3: I'm waiting.
1: Oh, he's hung up.
2: Oh, he's freaked out.
1: He freaked out.
2: It was his first time, I reckon.
1: Go back to Dash. Go back. Dash.
2: Oh. Dash, where are we at?
1: Are you nude?
2: Are you dressed now? Like, what's happening?
4: Not quite. I've still got one piece on.
2: Oh. One what?
1: One piece. What is it? What have you got on, Dash?
4: Just my underwear.
1: All right, Dash, you know what to do, mate.
2: Keep them on. Is that what he's doing?
3: Please keep it on.
2: Oh, your Claire's not into it. That's fine, Claire.
4: They're on.
2: Oh, okay.
1: Yeah. Woo-hoo, woo-hoo. Yeah, good.
2: Bloody Thank you so much, Dash Chocolate. Yeah. Claire.
4: At all.
1: So you're just standing there by yourself now naked.
4: Yeah, well, I'm feeling a little bit awkward. It's normally better when there's maybe five or six other people around.
1: Yeah. Absolutely.
2: Well, I feel the opposite.
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1: They've got the giant Obar bunny.
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1: Big, beautiful pink bunny.
2: Yes.
1: It's going under the hammer this weekend.
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1: 100%. Possibly the stickiest thing on the planet. It's the colour red, so it may as well just be one glorious red skin with diseases all around it. So careful if you do buy it.
3: Yeah, I can imagine a blue light over that thing.
0: It's Nick and Marcus for breakfast on Chilli. 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
0: 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This is your news now.
6: Good morning, I'm Ebony Applett. Police are again reminding motorists to slow down when passing emergency vehicles. After officers conducting road safety operations in the West Hamer area over the weekend observed multiple drivers speeding past. West Hamer Police intercepted at least six speeding drivers and issued two defect notices during the operations at Lagana, Grindelwald, Sidmouth, Beaconsfield and Beauty Point across the weekend. Authorities say during each intercept, other motorists failed to slow down while passing police. Drivers are legally required to slow to a safe speed when passing emergency, roadside assistance and transport inspection vehicles displaying flashing red, blue, yellow or magenta lights. After news, more than 100 state service jobs are expected to be cut. The state government is continuing to defend the cuts. More detail is expected to emerge soon about exactly what jobs will go. Government Minister Kerry Vincent making promises about how the government will approach the cuts.
7: Forced redundancies are not part of the program at this present time.
6: But Labor's Dean Winter says that's hard to believe.
8: The concern from inside those walls at the moment is from people who simply don't believe him when he says there'll be no forced redundancies, because the conversations they're having inside of those walls are so difficult.
6: Meantime, the state government is spruiking the early success of a pilot program where Year 8 students at several high schools are undertaking work-based learning while in the classroom. Deloraine High is one of the participating schools working with the Beacon Foundation to help students think about the direction they may want to head after they've completed their studies, able to connect learning with future opportunities and hear firsthand from people in a range of different industries. The program commenced in Term 3, more schools are set to join the pilot in Term 4. And the generosity of Northern Tasmanians has shone through for the annual Clifford Craig Giving Day. The original goal of $80,000 quickly surpassed, as was the bonus goal of $100,000. All in all, 139% of the original goal was raised, $111,765 to support patients at the Launceston General Hospital.
0: 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Chilly National News now.
9: Good morning, I'm Rob McLennan. The PM will today declare the post-war global order is no longer fit for purpose, warning the Indo-Pacific region should not be used as a chessboard for the world's biggest powers. Anthony Albanese is due to give a major foreign policy speech in New York later today. He'll say Australia must help to shape a new order. Isaac Heaney has spoken publicly for the first time since he and Forswan's teammates were hit with the season-ending ban for breaching club standards at the team's hotel in Melbourne. The so-called Pullman Five each apologised to the club's men's and women's players. Heaney with this to say as he left at the end of the day.
10: Well, it was really nice to address the whole club, and to be thankful they could give us their time and understanding.
9: The music industry is remembering Rose Tattoo frontman Angry Anderson, who's died at the age of 79, less than a month after he suffered a heart attack while on tour.
0: Nutrien Ag Island, Stampede, Bull Ride, Launceston, Silverdome. Friday 2nd and Saturday 3rd October. Proceeds to the Launceston Children's Ward. Tickets from Ticketek. Chilli, your sport now.
9: It's D-Day for Lachie Neale, the Lions star facing the AFL Appeals Board in the hope of overturning his one-match ban for striking. Teammate Dane Zorko says while it would be a blow to the team if he doesn't play in Saturday's AFL Grand Final, they do have plenty of other players to step up.
11: We brought an extended squad down, so we'll train tomorrow. Everyone will get through. We'll obviously wait for the appeal and see how that all unfolds.
9: And in NRL, the Roosters are waiting to see whether James Tedesco and Daly Cherry-Evans will recover from illness ahead of tomorrow night's prelim against the Dolphins.
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0: Scamander Beach Resort is centrally located on the beautiful east coast of Tasmania, where the beaches are pristine, the air is clean, and the views are breathtaking. Scamander Beach Resort, the place to be on the east coast. Chilli's three-day forecast.
13: It is currently sitting on 6 degrees right now in Launceston, and it's going to get to a top of 22, partly cloudy across today. For tomorrow, 22 with a shower or two clearing, and for Saturday, another shower or two expected. Let's have a look at Scottsdale today. Let's see what's going on there. Partly cloudy across today, reaching a top of 20, a shower or two across tomorrow and into Saturday as well. St Helens today, partly cloudy, it's reaching a top of 21, a shower or two tomorrow, it's still getting to a high of 23, and on Saturday, showers are continuing through there with a top of 15 degrees.
0: It's Chilli Breakfast.
13: Whoa, good morning. So weird saying good morning. Usually it's a good afternoon from me to have J-Hubs with you. I'm filling in across Brekkie for the fellas, Nick and Marcus. They get a little cheeky sleep in today. They're actually going to be broadcasting live a little later on from Launceston GWM. It is today from 1 p.m. If you want to go and check them out, say g'day, see them live in the flesh instead of hearing them over across the radio. But coming up this hour, I want to talk to you guys about Top Tradie, Top Apprentice nominations are now open. Festivali, by the way, they've dropped a bit of a teaser. And there's also a reboot of a huge TV series. Some of you guys may or may not know. We'll deep dive on the way, but always love hearing from you. Feel free to give me a buzz. Have a yarn anytime. 6331 5901. Maybe you've got a joke to kickstart the morning. Would love to hear it. It's right here on Chilli. Ava Max now.

with Niall Horan. Hope you guys are driving safe out there. You are on Chilli. It's your home of the hottest hits, and you got J-Hubs. I'm filling in across this morning, Nick and Marcus. They will be with you, but at a different time slot today. They'll be checking in at 1 p.m. live from Launceston GWM. But I wanted to jump in right now and just give you guys a red hot tip that nominations, they are now officially open for our top tradie and top apprentice. So if you know someone, you know, they could be a hairdresser, a sparky, a chef, or, you know, anyone just is out there absolutely nailing the job. You can enter them online at chillifm.com.au or just today exclusively, just between us right here on Chilli Brekkie. I'll even accept some live calls to nominate if you're feeling it, 6331 5901. But there is huge prizes up for grabs. $1,500 gift cards, that's for the top tradie, and 1,000, 6331 5901. But there is huge prizes up for grabs. $1,500 gift cards, that's for the top trade.

0: 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Is it a throwback you've belted out in the car 1,000 times? Or a new one that's about to get the same treatment? Is it a fan favourite or a bold challenger stepping into the ring? You decide. 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

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J-Hubs with you on breakfast right here for your Thursday morning. And guys, I don't know if you've been keeping an eye on Festivali's socials, but they have teased a massive announcement. It looks like it's coming this Monday at 6:45 p.m. And it looks like we'll know who will be headlining Festivali, which is absolutely huge. I'd love to know who you guys are thinking or who you guys would love to see come down to Tassie. You know, we've had some really great entertainment there for Festivali over the years. You know, Amy Shark, Birds of Tokyo, Jess and Malibu, just off the top of my head. But I'm excited. Feel free, though. Would love to know your thoughts on maybe who you're thinking or who you'd love to see. 6331 5901. Maybe it could even be an international headliner this year. Who knows? But at least we've only got until Monday to wait now. Guys, I'm on the edge of my seat here.

0: Good morning. You are on Chilli Breakfast. J-Hubs with you across this morning. It is all thanks to Country Club Tasmania. 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They will be in a little later on today. They're going to be live from Launceston GWM from 1 p.m. But if my calculations are correct, it looks like we've got new sport and weather on the way next for y'all.
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9: Good morning, I'm Jane Drew. The mother of one of the children fatally injured in the Hillcrest Jumping Castle tragedy walked out of the courtroom yesterday after seeing photos of the toy-like carabiners used to secure the inflatable, which was launched into the air by a freak wind in 2021. First Class Constable Dean Wotherspoon presented forensic evidence on Wednesday and said the anchoring devices used were not rated for load-bearing. However, heavy-duty equipment was found in a trailer owned by the Jumping Castle operator. He also told the court of the tight deadline to wrap up investigations on the day. Rosemary Gamble was acquitted of charges during an earlier criminal trial. The inquest will return before Coroner Olivia McTaggart on Friday. A deadly stretch of the Bass Highway has been prioritised for upgrades, according to the Infrastructure Minister. Recent data from Building Tasmania showing a 13K span between Gennets Hill Road and the Christmas Hills Raspberry Farm had claimed 15 lives and been the site of 31 serious injuries since 2001, including a triple fatality earlier this month. Kerry Vincent saying the goal is to take out the awkward places on the highway, with the ultimate solution to be dual lanes in both directions, but that plan is a while off yet. More bird flu events have been detected as the Department of Natural Resources and Environment expects more to come. It's now been detected in new parts of Flinders Island, as well as at Douglas River and Orford on the east coast, Strawn and Penguin in the northwest, and Dover and Port Huon to the south. With mutton birds or short-tailed shearwaters beginning to return to Tasmania from feeding grounds, the department is encouraging us to remain vigilant and report any unusual bird deaths or signs of disease to the Emergency Animal Disease Hotline. And dust off your old treasures, the National Trust Tasmania is hoping to entice the BBC's Antiques Roadshow to our state. The organisation's calling on locals to help demonstrate why Tasmania would make a fantastic destination for the series. The Trust CEO, Jen Fry, says there's nowhere better to host the program.
10: We have heritage that stretches back to the millennia. We have beautiful stories that we can tell, from Aboriginal history right through to the small little objects that sit on your mantelpiece. It's all really important and a part of what it means to be Tasmanian.
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11: Hello, I'm Robert Clennon. Anthony Albanese will deliver a major foreign policy speech today, declaring the current rules-based world order isn't working like it used to. The PM will tell other world leaders in New York that the Indo-Pacific should not be viewed only through the rivalry between the US and China, and that countries in our region deserve the chance to chart their own course. Airports around Australia will be hit by stop-work action today as ground crews that serve as QantasLink and freight flights walk off the job. It'll be even worse for passengers moving through Sydney, where security screening staff are also downing tools. Fallen movie mogul Harvey Weinstein has been jailed for 15 years after being convicted of sexually assaulting a former TV production assistant. Miriam Haley's among a string of women who've come forward saying they were assaulted by Weinstein. NRL fans may yet get to see a grand final pre-show, even though Tony and eyes pulled out. John Stevens has now put up his hand and offering to step in.
1: Waterfalls, bushwalks, dirt bike and mountain trails, a great country pub, and a beer-drinking pig named Priscilla. It's got to be the pub in the paddock in Pyngana. Chilli, your sport now.
11: Thousands of fans have turned out in Newcastle to watch the Knights prepare for Sunday's grand final qualifier with Penrith. Captain Kalyn Ponga says he's enjoying the responsibility of turning around last year's wooden spooners.
12: I understand the responsibility I have as the captain of this club and someone that's been here for so long, but it's not one that I shy away from. I actually enjoy it.
11: And Lachie Neal finds out today whether he'll play in the AFL grand final as he appeals his striking suspension.
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3: It's going to be a partly cloudy one today, reaching a top of 22. For tomorrow, another high of 22 degrees with a shower or two clearing, with another shower or two expected on Saturday. For Scottsdale today, partly cloudy and 20 degrees, a shower or two across tomorrow and into Saturday as well. St. Helens today, partly cloudy and 21, a shower or two and 23 for tomorrow. And on Saturday, more showers continuing through.
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3: Good morning. Happy Thursday. Hope you guys are having a good one out there. A good start to your morning. You do have Jay Harbs. I'm filling in for the boys, Nick and Marcus. They get a sleep in today. They're actually still going to be coming to work, though. They're just going to be on at a different time throughout the day. They're going to be broadcasting live from Launceston GWM from 1 p.m. today. We're basically swapping shifts for the day. I'm not used to saying good morning. I'm kind of a good afternoon kind of girl, you know what I mean? But coming up this hour, we're going to launch some spicy singles that is on the way. But always, always love hearing from you guys. Feel free to call in anytime, 6331 5901. If you want to have a chat, you got a joke, would love to hear it. It's right here on Chilli. Pink for you right now. Trustful.

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0: are on Chilli Brekkie. Got J-Hubs filling in across this morning. The boys are getting a sleep in. Nick and Marcus, so they will be on a little later on today from 1 p.m. live at Launceston GWM. But I think it's about time we launch this bad boy.
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3: You gotta fight!
0: Yep. That is right. We got two tracks. They're going head-to-head on the Chilli Instagram story. It's up to you guys to vote for which track you want to hear at the end of the show. It is all thanks to Launceston Floor World, more than just flooring. Now, for today's spicy single, I've kind of just kept it on theme with my week so far. Clearly haven't gotten enough of seeing him live this week, so we're having a bit of a drool-o-off.

0: And we've got that one up against this track. I'm riding solo, I'm riding solo, I'm riding solo, solo. Bitter riding solo, Jason Derulo. Go and vote now. Up online, it's right there at the Chilli Instagram story.
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13: Your morning is packed as the kids' lunchbox.

Texas, right here on Chili. It's your home of the hottest hits. You got J-Halves filling in on Chili Brekkie across this morning and grand final day. It's already nearly here. I can't believe how fast this season went, but it's happening this Saturday. You got the Lions versus Fremantle. Who are you guys backing, by the way? I think I'm actually going to get behind the Tassie captain and go Fremantle, but then you also got the Tassie side with the coach. Anyway, I think I'm going to go Fremantle, but we are having a grand final party as well at the Country Club Tasmania. There's going to be prizes, snacks, drinks, and the game, of course. That's going to be there as well on the big screen. And we've actually got some last mini tickets online. If you want to head along, just head to chillyfm.com.au and hopefully we'll see you guys there at the Country Club Tasmania. Kid Leroy right now.

0: Good morning. You are on Chilli Brekkie. It is all thanks to Tamar Marine, supporting the fishing and boating industry here in Tassie since 1979. You can catch them at 59263 Holbrook Street, Invermay. J-Hubs, I'm filling in on Chilli Brekkie this morning. The boys will be in a little later on today from 1 p.m. at Launceston GWM, but we are going to round you up. We got the latest in news, sport and weather. It's heading your way next.
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9: Good morning, I'm Jane Drew with your local news first. Constable Dean Wotherspoon, one of the first responders to the scene of the Hillcrest Jumping Castle tragedy, has told a court it was organised chaos and the worst casualty event he's seen in his 30-year career. The constable presented forensic evidence before coroner Olivia McTaggart on Wednesday as part of the coronial inquest into the six children who died when a freak wind launched a jumping castle into the air in December 2021. The mother of one of the children fatally injured in the incident walked out of the courtroom yesterday after seeing photos of the toy-like carabiners used to secure the inflatable. Rosemary Gamble was acquitted of charges during an earlier criminal trial. The inquest is being held in stages with further blocks scheduled for November and December. Illicit drugs, cash and suspected stolen property, including a firearm, have been seized after targeted searches at Mayfield and Invermay in the state's north. It's alleged methamphetamine, MDMA and other illicit drugs were located alongside motorcycles and mountain bikes suspected to be stolen, as well as a shotgun stolen back in 2021. A 36-year-old from Mayfield and a 38-year-old from Invermay, both charged with trafficking in a controlled substance alongside other charges, and fronted the Launceston Magistrates Court yesterday. The state government has continued to defend cuts after it was revealed 140 Building Tasmania jobs are expected to be axed. The details into which jobs will be on the chopping block are still emerging. Minister Kerry Vincent making promises about how the government will approach the cuts.
1: Forced redundancies are not part of the program at this present time.
9: But Labor's Dean Winter says that's hard to believe.
10: The concern from inside those walls at the moment is from people who simply don't believe him when he says there'll be no forced redundancies, because the conversations they're having inside of those walls are so difficult.
9: And industrial action will be paused by port workers to accommodate the Spirit of Tasmania 5's entrance into the Mersey this weekend. The Merc reports the Australian Maritime Officers Union confirmed yesterday that its members would resume normal duties this weekend for the vessel's arrival. It's hoped Tasports acknowledges the good faith move by workers when returning to the negotiating table. Spirit 5 is undertaking testing ahead of entering service late October.
8: 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National. News. Now.
11: Hi there, I'm Rob McLennan. Well, tributes continue for Angry Anderson following the Aussie rocker's death this week. The 79-year-old Rose Tattoo lead singer did plenty of charity work that featured on A Current Affair. Former host Ray Martin telling Nine he was adored by viewers.
12: People realised that when he went doing things for them or looking after people in trouble, he was fed equal.
11: Qantas says today stop work by ground crews at four major airports will not affect domestic or international flights. Walkouts are scheduled for this morning and late this afternoon at Sydney, Brisbane, Adelaide and Perth. Security screening staff will also down tools in Sydney. One of South Australia's Snowtown murderers has been moved to a pre-release centre in Adelaide. 46-year-old James Vlasakis has been granted parole after 26 years behind bars. A new report has found half of Aussies in their 20s are still living with their parents, up from 39% in 2001. The Hilda report saying young men are more likely to live with their folks longer.
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11: Lachie Neal finds out today if he'll play in the AFL Grand Final as he appeals his one-match striking ban. Premiership coach Adam Simpson telling Fox while it was a silly thing to do, he shouldn't be suspended.
13: I think he should get off, but if he gets a week, then that's totally on him, and it's a self-inflicted distraction.
11: And former Newcastle great Kurt Gidley believes the Knights can continue their fairy tale finals run and cause a boil over in Sunday's NRL prelim against the Panthers.
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15: It is currently sitting on around 7 degrees right now in Launceston. It's getting to a top of 22 for tomorrow. A shower or two clearing in 22 Saturday. Can expect more showers continuing through there. In Scottsdale today, partly cloudy, a top of 20 for tomorrow and into Saturday. A shower or two expected for St Helens today, partly cloudy and 21. A shower or two for tomorrow there. They're reaching 23, and on Saturday, showers and 15 degrees.
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15: Good morning. Good morning, guys. Hope you're having a great Thursday. Bit of a different voice for you guys this morning. Shifts have been swapped around today. You got J-Hubs on brekkie, and you got Nick and Marcus in the afternoon. They're going to be live from 1 p.m. at Launceston GWM. So much coming up across this hour for you guys. I'm actually catching up with Dr. Gloria on the way next, who is going to give us pet owners some tips coming into the warmer weather. There's also been a bit of a huge announcement about a reboot of a TV series some of you guys may know. And also right now, if you love your country music, the CMC Rocks lineup just dropped. Brooks and Dunn, Eric Church, if that's up your alley. But always love hearing from you guys. Feel free to give me a call anytime, 6331 5901. It's right here on Chilli. I've tried.

0: home of the hottest hits, and it's so good to be catching up right now with Dr. Gloria. Thank you so much for joining me.
1: Hi, how are you?
0: Going so well. You having a good week so far?
1: Yes, it's been really busy, but it's been good.
0: I was going to say, I'm sure you've been super busy. I swear, it just comes with the job, doesn't it?
1: It does. The warm weather usually brings a sort of an array of problems in itself for our animals.
0: Yeah, that's what I wanted to chat with you about, you know, spring upon us. I thought I'd check in with what that might mean for our pets. Is it true this is the time to watch out for ticks?
1: Absolutely, especially with us not having sort of a super wet winter and it seems to be a bit warmer year on year, we do see ticks starting to pop out and cause more of a problem earlier in the season than we would expect, so around this time. And when ticks do sort of latch onto our pets, they can cause quite catastrophic issues as a result.
0: Yeah, so for people listening that aren't fully across, what is actually a tick? Like, what does it do and, like, how does it attach itself to animals?
1: So essentially, there are a sort of huge amount of ticks out there. Some are specific to animals, some specific to humans, or they sort of jump between the two. But what's most common sort of in our area would be paralysis ticks. So these look like little insects. If you attribute to them sort of the size of like a fly, really, they sort of live in soil and sort of bushlands and grass, and they latch onto our animals sort of when they walk through. These little ticks sort of burrow deep within the fur, sort of in places that aren't super visible to owners. So, you know, I think about groins, armpits, behind the ears, below the neck, and they sort of start to suck blood. So think of them like little vampires, I suppose.
0: Yeah.
1: But the paralysis tick in particular, when they do sort of feed off our animals, they do actually transmit a quite powerful toxin that can cause paralysis.
0: Yeah, okay. So can this be, like, deadly if it's left too long as well?
1: Absolutely. So the longer we leave a tick on an animal, the more of that toxin that gets transmitted. So if you imagine if the tick's on for 2-3 days before we notice it's there, it can start to paralyze sort of leg muscles, respiratory muscles, even cardiac muscles.
0: Yeah.
1: So it can lead to death, unfortunately.
0: Yeah, so what are some, you know, like early warning signs, some symptoms to kind of look out for with our pets to keep an eye on them?
1: So with paralysis tick in particular, just thinking about muscles. So if you notice that your pet starts sort of having a wobbly gait, so almost walking like they're a bit drunk or weak in the back end, you know, their bark might change pitch or their meow might change what it sounds like as well. Because of that toxin attacking the muscles around the voice box, you might actually think, oh, maybe you've got a bit of a throat infection or maybe you're a bit off. So those usually are the early warning signs, but you also start to see them become more lethargic, sleeping more, maybe not eating as much, and sometimes they can have sort of a gut upset as well.
0: Yeah, okay. So what is the best way to approach a tick if you see one on one of your pets? Do you take it off yourself or do you go to the vet?
1: Yeah, ideally getting the tick off as soon as possible would be best. So it can be a little bit tricky to explain, but if you do jump online, you know, there's lots of videos on YouTube about what I'm about to describe. So just having sort of ordinary tweezers from home, if you part your pet's fur right down to the skin level and sort of grab your tweezers right down to the base, so you want to get close to your pet's skin, sort of squeeze at the head of the tick and pull directly up. That should ensure that that tick comes out in its entirety.
0: Yeah.
1: And then head to your local vet clinic straight away.
0: Yeah, just to get checked. Everything's all good.
1: Absolutely.
0: After taking it off. Yeah, absolutely. Well, thank you so much, Dr. Gloria. I feel like I've taken so much away and I'll definitely be keeping a closer eye on my pets across spring and summer.
1: No worries at all. It's good speaking to you.
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0: Beachy, waking you up. It is right here on Chilli, your home of the hottest hits. You got Jay Harbs filling in on Chilli Brekkie across this morning. The boys, they will be back a little later on today from 1 p.m. at Launceston DWM if you want to catch them. But right now, I've actually got some big news for any McLeod's Daughters fans out there. If you're a big McLeod's Daughters fan, you're probably already across this, but maybe for those just borderlining being a fan, it's actually getting a reboot in 2027 next year. And I know I'm not the only one who's absolutely stoked about this one. It's coming exclusively to Stan as well, but it must have been a super recent decision because I literally just caught up with Bridie Carter. She plays Tess McLeod for the 20th anniversary, and this is what she had to say.
1: Everything I could with Posey to get this thing happening. I was 100, you know, I was behind it 100%. I was like, I'm in. Okay, well, let's go. Unfortunately, the people with all the power.
0: Yep.
1: And ownership, as in Channel 9, Stan, Posey, if you're out there, listen. I don't know. It just didn't happen. I actually do not understand why. I still don't.
0: Yeah.
1: I have a series in my head. I can clearly see Tess and Nick coming back with their offspring and this generational thing starting again, and an opportunity to come back to beautiful characters we know, but to be introduced to the next generation.
0: Yeah, so I guess we'll just have to wait and see what happens. Either way, I'm super pumped. It's returning, and if anyone knows how to slide into a DM, become a Drover's Run girl, please let me know. Would love to be on it.

0: 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It is all thanks to Tamar Marine, supporting the fishing and boating industry here in Tassie since 1979. 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J-Hubs with you. I'm filling in across this morning and we're going to check in for the latest in new sport and weather next.
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9: Good morning, I'm Jane Drew with your local news first. First Class Constable Dean Wotherspoon, one of the first on the scene of the Hillcrest Primary School tragedy, described the efforts to save the children as organised chaos. Constable Wotherspoon presented forensic evidence before Coroner Olivia McTaggart on Wednesday as part of the inquest into the six children who died when a freak wind launched a jumping castle into the air in December 2021. The court also heard the carabiners used to anchor the inflatable structure were not rated as load-bearing and were likened to toys. However, larger anchoring devices were found in a trailer owned by the jumping castle operator, who has previously been acquitted of criminal charges. The inquest will return on Friday. A deadly stretch of the Bass Highway has been prioritised for upgrades, according to the Infrastructure Minister. Recent data from Building Tasmania showing a 13K span between Gennons Hill Road near Elizabethtown and Christmas Hill's Raspberry Farm had claimed 15 lives, including a triple fatality earlier this month, and been the site of 31 serious injuries since 2001. Kerry Vincent saying the section near the farm will be the first fixed before patches at either end of Sassafras, with the ultimate solution to be dual lanes in both directions, but that plan is a while off yet. Awards for bravery during the deadly 2016 La Trobe floods will be handed out today. The Governor of Tasmania to present the medals, including the highest honour, the Clark Gold Medal, to three police officers who placed themselves in grave danger attempting to save an elderly couple trapped in their home. Mayor Peter Fresney says it's a historic day.
10: It is 113 years since the first Tasmanian was awarded that medal. No other Tasmanian has received that recognition in 113 years. So First Class Constables Adam Filler, Dean Wallerspoon and Mark Johnston will become, as I said, the second, third and fourth Tasmanians to ever receive the highest possible honour for bravery.
9: And a hike in retail prices by food giant Simplot has raised the hackles of farmers, many of who were recently forced into accepting a lower farmer gate price by the processor, who bypassed the negotiating committee in favour of individual contracts. Farmers wants to see Simplot pass the price rise on to growers, saying farmers are facing significant cost pressures of their own.
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11: Hello, I'm Rob McLennan. There's been a security breach on a government website, the PM revealing an OpenAI agent hacked into Medicare back in June. Anthony Albanese says it accessed both public and non-public files.
12: A forensic investigation aided by the Australian Signals Directorate is now underway to ascertain more information, including what other government systems were affected.
11: A fresh security deal will see Australia provide $60 million worth of military gear and aid for Ukraine in its ongoing war with Russia. That takes our contribution since the start of the conflict in 2022 to $1.9 billion. The families of 35 Australians still missing in Nepal are pleading for the federal government to help out 4 weeks after the disaster struck. And Jimmy Barnes is leading the tributes for Rose Tattoo singer Angry Anderson, who's died at the age of 79. Barnes is saying he was a good-hearted man who cared for the downtrodden.
1: Get the jump on your next project with the mighty helpful team at Mitre 10 and check Mitre 10 socials for the latest offers and updates. 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Mitre 10, Chile, your sport now.
11: Retired Newcastle Knights player Kurt Gidley reckons his old side can not only topple the Panthers in Sunday's prelim final, they can go on to claim the NRL premiership. As we head towards Saturday's AFL Grand Final, former West Coast coach Adam Simpson's hoping Lachie Neale's suspension will be overturned and he'll be allowed to play for the Lions. And Aussie cricketers are in action later today. They're taking on South Africa in the first of three one-day clashes.
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1: It is currently sitting on around 9 degrees in Launceston right now. It's going to get to a high of 22 for today. Tomorrow, that same temp as the high with a shower or two clearing. Saturday, another shower or two expected. In Scottsdale today, partly cloudy, it's reaching a high of 20 degrees. A shower or two across tomorrow and into Saturday there as well. St Helens today, partly cloudy and 21. A shower or two and 23 as the high tomorrow. And on Saturday, showers reaching 15 degrees.
0: It's Chilli Breakfast.
1: It sure is. Right here on Chilli, it's your home of the hottest hits. J-Hubs, I'm filling in on Chilli Brekkie. We've swapped shifts. The boys, they're doing my shift this afternoon. They're going to be live on location at Launceston GWM from 1 p.m. today. But we got plenty coming up this hour. I'm actually catching up on the way next with Sam Lowe, who's taking part in Ned's Uncomfortable Challenge. She's a local girl with a big story, and I think we should all get around her. I'll also be talking about the Clifford Craig Foundation as well. I'll give you guys an update on how Giving Day went yesterday as well. But always love hearing from you. Feel free to call in anytime. 6331 5901. It's right here on Chilli. Lifehouse right now.

0: Chile. It's your home of the hottest hits. And I've been in the studio all by myself this morning, so it's good to have someone come in and join me. I've actually got my homegirl, Sam Lowe. How are you going?
1: I'm good. Jackie, how are you?
0: Oh, so good. It's good to see you, actually. I don't think I've seen you in person for a hot min, probably since college days at LC. What do you reckon?
1: Yeah, it's been, maybe about... About six years, I'd
0: probably
1: say.
0: Probably 6 years.
1: We're getting a bit older
0: now. Do I still look the same? Or
1: you haven't
0: what do you
1: aged
0: think?
1: A day.
0: Yeah, that's what I thought.
1: In your prime.
0: No, I thought so. I've been moisturising. Mm-hmm. Yep. But you've actually come in here to talk about something a bit more close to your heart. You're actually taking part in Ned's Uncomfortable Challenge. For people hearing this thinking, Ned's Uncomfortable Challenge, what even is that? what is it for people that aren't too sure?
1: Yeah, so Ned's Uncomfortable Challenge, most people might be familiar with the legend, Ned Brockman, Young Australian of the Year. Every year since 2024, he's created his own challenge called Ned's Uncomfortable Challenge, which is essentially designed for people to set something that makes them uncomfortable for 10 days straight. So
0: yep.
1: Most people do something physical, you know, running, swimming, Stairmaster, all of that stuff. Other people just get out of their comfort zone. So it could be no social media, cold showers, having uncomfortable conversations.
0: Yeah, okay.
1: Yep. And the goal is essentially for them to get uncomfortable, all while raising awareness and funds for the homelessness in and around Australia through We Are Mobilise.
0: Yeah, 10 days. That is a long time to be uncomfortable, but obviously doesn't compare to someone that, you know, has to be uncomfortable, you know, for longer than 10 days sort of thing. So it sounds like a really good cause to take part in. What made you want to take part in this one?
1: I probably have a few reasons, but a bit personal for me. I've been very open and honest the last couple of years about it on social media, especially since the challenge started. But myself and my mum, when I was 10 years old, experienced being homeless right here in the heart of Launceston, Tasmania.
0: Yeah.
1: Just due to a few mental health issues that my mum had at the time, meant that we had to leave our home in Georgetown and be on the streets in and around Launceston. So that meant whether it just be car parks, under shelter, the iconic City Park train that I believe has since been removed in and out of there a few times, relying on, you know, the Glenview Caravan Park at the time, the women's shelters, and not a lot of resources. You know, then I thought I was king of the world, on top of the world, you know, no school, no curfews, nothing like that. But looking back, realising that they're very important years of a child's life, and going through that at that age with my mum, but not realising how severe it was, it's made me realise that I want to be a part of the change and be a different for, you know, my nephews, Tanner and Jet, my family, my friends, their neighbours, you know, their colleagues. You never know what someone's going through.
0: Yeah.
1: So I want to be a part of the change.
0: Yeah, absolutely. So what are you going to do that's uncomfortable for 10 days?
1: I'm not going to do it over 10 days, the standard. The last 2 years, I did it over 31 days in October. So I did 10 kilometres a day for 31 days, raised just over $4,000. And then last year I did average of about 16.2 kilometres a day, raised just over $6,000. And this year I went, I want to change it up. Maybe I should do the 10. And I had a bit of backwards and forwards. I did some Instagram polls and I was talking to some people and just went against what they said. And I just went, you know what? We'll do 24 hours.
0: Yeah.
1: And I set on it being 122 kilometres for the average of 122,000 Aussies doing it tough every day in Australia. So, yeah, 122 kilometres, 24 hours.
0: Far out. Okay.
1: Yeah.
0: Whereabouts are you going to be doing that?
1: I'm going to be kicking it off along Lindsay Street in Invermay, so right across from Fergie's, or Better Electrical, as people are familiar, or Highmark, starting there at 7 a.m. on Friday the 23rd of October. Kicking off, lapping around up over the bridge, past Bogues Brewery, back down and around again, 102 times, so total 122.
0: Okay, so you'll be doing that for 24 hours. I think we could get a couple of people with some signs, a bit of a chili crew out there.
1: Give me something.
0: Yeah, I think you're going to need some encouragement through today, absolutely.
1: Yep.
0: Are you a bit of a runner then? Like, because, you know, to do a challenge like this, you surely have been training, I don't know.
1: Look, I've been running since June 2023. 3, probably the last 2 years, taking it a bit more seriously, trying to jump in and sign up for some more events. So I probably haven't been running as much to train for 122 kilometres, but I try and get out 5-6 days a week, try and get 60 to 70 kilometres in a week. So I think it's going to be more of a mental battle than physical.
0: Yep.
1: But I know on the day, I've got both of my brothers there to support, a lot of other friends and family. Strangers I've invited, if you want to come, do a lap.
0: Do a couple laps with you.
1: Do a lap, do a
0: lock
1: walk.
0: Lock me in for a lap with you. I'll
1: be there.
0: I'll put the runners on.
1: She's getting a 1 kilometre PB on the day.
0: I'll probably slow you down, to be fair.
1: I probably need it. I get in my head and go, just smash it out. And
0: yeah.
1: I need to be brought back. There'll be a few walking laps.
0: True, yeah. And Sam, you've actually got a couple of giveaways happening for people to donate as well.
1: Yeah, so I'm trying to, I guess, give back to those that are donating for a good cause, but to say thank you. And I've got a lot of local businesses involved to show some love and support to them, as well as some solid entries into some races. So there are 3 giveaway packs. They vary from, you know, a Brisbane Marathon Running Festival, Rebel vouchers for the Kudos, jumper, hoodies. Dr. Sarah Anthony has some packs in there as well. The Launceston Running Festival tickets. We've got Barbara George. We've got, you know, Tamer Chiropractic. There's heaps in there that can be won. How to get involved with that is by donating $36 to the donation, with your first and last name, so I know who you are. That will be drawn at random on the 19th of October. There's 3 major ones, and if you do miss out, but you do show up on the day and you have donated, I'll still have a few little knickknacks to give away to still say thank you for showing up and being a part of it all.
0: Amazing. Jump on there and check it all out. Sam Lowe, thanks so much for joining us.
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7: Chile.

Good morning. You are on Chilli Breakfast. You got J-Hubs with you. I'm filling in across your Thursday morning. And yesterday, I was live at Sporties, and it was all a part of the giving day for the Clifford Craig Foundation. And it was honestly so great to see so many people getting involved and donating, and also so great to see where the money raised went to last year as well, which was the Healing Hearts Room at the maternity ward at the LGH, a dedicated space for families suffering for pregnancy and infant loss. So last year, they nearly raised $80,000. And this year, the goal was $80,000 with a bonus goal of $100,000. And so far this year, they've reached their goal and went even over and beyond as well. Over $100,000, which is just absolutely massive. I can't wait to see which project that goes towards next year as well. Now, they're still counting all of the donations as well. So can't wait to see what the official amount. It's just such a massive effort. And got to say a huge well done to all the volunteers and team as well who were involved. It's with the Clifford Craig Foundation Giving Day yesterday. Massive stuff. George Ezra plays for you right now.

0: on Chilli Breakfast. 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You got J-Hubs, I'm filling in across this morning. We've swapped shifts with the fellas. They'll be on today from 1 at Launceston GWM, but I better get you into new sport and weather. It's on the way next.
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4: Good morning, I'm Jane Drew. A Tasmania police officer has described efforts to save the lives of children during the Hillcrest Primary School tragedy as organised chaos. First Class Constable Dean Wotherspoon gave evidence before the coronial inquest yesterday, describing how he was at a fatal car crash near Sprent when all police resources were diverted to the school and that everybody was doing what they could to save the children. He also said the impact of the tragedy had hastened the end of some officers' careers. The mother of one of the children fatally injured in the incident walked out of the courtroom yesterday after seeing photos of the toy-like carabiners used to secure the inflatable. The inquest returns in Devonport on Friday. Tasmanians are being encouraged to continue reporting any unusual bird deaths, with the Department of Natural Resources and Environment confirming mutton birds are beginning to arrive from their annual feeding grounds. NRE says it's not unusual for some of the short-tailed shearwaters to die during or shortly after migration, given the significant physical demands of the journey, some travelling around 15,000 k's to return to our shores. The number of bird flu events detected in Tasmania has risen to 44. Including locations on Flinders Island, Douglas River and Orford in the east, Strawn and Penguin in the northwest, and Dover and Port Huon to the south. A combination of fatigue, alcohol and medication ultimately impaired a 59-year-old man's driving before his ute fatally rolled on a remote northeast road in 2024, according to the coroner. Log truck contractor Russell David Morrison had driven about 350 kilometres in the 24 hours leading up to the crash. No formal recommendations were made. The new Spirit of Tasmania passenger terminal is nearing completion ahead of welcoming passengers late October. Spirit 5 will briefly visit Devonport this weekend to undertake testing along the Mersey. And in the NBL, Tasmania has had a second round loss to the Taipans in Cairns. Trailing by a single point at halftime, the Jackies weren't able to claw it back. The final score, 93-87.
5: We put ourselves in a position in the fourth quarter to have a chance to win. It was just 10 minutes at that point to win or lose, and we went to sleep on the three ball.
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6: Morning, I'm Rob McLennan. An investigation's underway after an AI agent breached an Australian government website. It accessed a Medicare statistics portal in June, Anthony Albanese slamming the company for taking so long to fess up as work continues to find out exactly what was accessed.
7: No personal information is believed to have been accessed at this stage, but investigations are ongoing.
6: American Secretary of State Marcus Rubio has met with his Russian counterpart to discuss a partial ceasefire in Ukraine. He says both sides have expressed some interest in halting attacks on energy infrastructure, although there's no word yet from Moscow. One of South Australia's infamous Snowtown murderers has been moved to a pre-release centre in Adelaide after being granted parole. And there'll never be a nighttime AFL grand final if Victorian Liberal leader Jess Wilson is elected. She says she will invoke ministerial powers to prevent that from happening.
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6: It's D-Day for Lachie Neale, the Lions star facing the AFL Appeals Board, hoping to overturn his one-match ban for striking. Teammate Dane Zorko says if he does miss Saturday's grand final, they've got plenty of others who can step up.
8: We brought an extended squad down, so we'll train tomorrow. Everyone will get through. We'll obviously wait for the appeal and see how that'll unfold.
6: And in NRL, the Roosters are waiting to see whether James Tedesco and Daly Cherry Evans will get over illness ahead of tomorrow night's prelim against the Dolphins.
3: Listen up. 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Scamander Beach Resort is centrally located on the beautiful east coast of Tasmania, where the beaches are pristine, the air is clean, and the views are breathtaking. Scamander Beach Resort, the place to be on the east coast. Chilli's three-day forecast.
9: It is currently sitting on around 9 degrees right now in Launceston. A partly cloudy one for you guys today, reaching a top of 22. For tomorrow, can expect a shower or two clearing, reaching 22 as the high. And on Saturday, another shower or two expected. Let's take a look at Scottsdale for today. Partly cloudy conditions there. It's reaching 20 as the top. A shower or two across tomorrow and into Saturday as well. St Helens today, partly cloudy, reaching 21 as the top today. A shower or two and 23 for tomorrow. And on Saturday, showers reaching 15 degrees.
3: It's chilly breakfast.
9: It sure is. It sure is chilly brekkie. Hope you guys are having a great Thursday morning. You got Jay Harves. I'm filling in for you guys. I've swapped shifts with the boys. They got a cheeky little sleep in this morning, but they still have to work today. They're going to be live from 1 p.m. at Launceston GWM if you want to go and check the guys out. But coming up this hour, still heaps happening across chilly brekkie this morning. I'm actually catching up with Kyle Maskill and Alex White from the Nutrien Ag Island Stampede. It's not far away now, and I want to find out about all the action that's happening and, of course, the major charity behind it as well. But feel free, call in any time. If you've got a joke, you want to have a yarn, 6331 5901. It's on Chilli.

0: studio, I've got the fellas from the Nutrien Ag Island Stampede. I have got Alex Bullfighter and I've got Kyle here with me, the part of Organise. Get, how are you guys going?
1: Yeah, very well, thank you.
2: Pretty good.
0: Yeah, so good to have you guys in here. There's been so much hype around the Stampede, but for people that, I don't know, have been living under a rock, can you give us a bit of a brief of what the Stampede is, what it's all about?
3: It's Tasmania's only professional bull riding event indoors at the Launceston Silverdome. It was a huge success last year, so hopefully running off the back of that, and hopefully it's bigger and better this time.
0: Yeah, it sounds super exciting. For people that, I don't know, follow the PBR, it's a bit similar to that, basically bringing it down to Tassie.
3: Yeah, that's pretty much what it is. It is a PBR with a bit of a twist, with a some funny entertainment things, like the local football club steer ride. So that would be quite funny, and we've also got some other little pieces that we do, little games and all that, which is good for the kids and everything. But with entertainment, with Arabella Romy, she's an international singer. She's coming down, so hopefully it all goes well.
0: Yeah, sounds like a super entertaining night as well. How did this idea even come about for you guys? Like, was it just a conversation and it's just escalated into actually happening, or how did it kind of start out?
3: Yeah, well, me and Chris Dornoff, sort of the founders, it was literally just us sitting on the back of a ute on a Sunday, saying, how cool would it be to bring something like that to Tasmania, which is never done before. And we just sort of got the ball rolling, and the crowd came, and it was a success. So, we just sort of went off the back of that, and yeah.
0: Yeah, super exciting. The first of its kind here in Tassie, which is really exciting as well, at the Silverdome indoors. And Alex, you're one of the bullfighters. How long have you been doing this for?
2: Roughly 10 or 11 years, I suppose.
0: Yeah.
2: Since I did my first little rodeo school up at Gunns Plains.
0: Oh, I was going to ask how you started out. So you actually went to a rodeo school to become a bullfighter.
2: Yeah, pretty much. Up at Ulverston there. Oh, yeah, Gunns Plains. Had a rodeo school. I was going to initially go along to try and ride bulls. Then I found out about this bullfighting gig and thought I'd give that a crack instead. At the time, interestingly, I was actually very scared of cattle.
0: Really?
2: Yeah,
0: the tables have turned.
2: Yeah, so I went along and learnt the skills of bullfighting through that. Now I'm not so scared of them, I guess.
0: Yeah.
2: And that's sort of how I got into it.
0: So I guess you could say you've kind of learnt, which way to duck and dive and, which angles to approach the bull at, I guess, things like that.
2: Yeah, for sure, exactly right. So you got your protection side of it, but then once you do your job of protecting, you got to try and figure out how to get out of it yourself, keep yourself safe as well. But, there's little bits and pieces you do to make it work.
0: Do you have to keep yourself pretty fit to be out there running around for hours on end? You got to protect those athletes out there.
2: Yeah, you got to have a little bit of fitness to you, I suppose. It's all short and sharp sort of moves. You're not running around flat out constantly, but you got to be pretty quick on your feet and fairly agile.
0: Yeah, I reckon. You never know which way they're going to turn sometimes. Well, I really love about this event as well that it's actually raising money for the children's ward at the Launceston General Hospital as well. What made you want to choose, that charity for, or even have a charity for this event as well?
3: Well, that's what, me and Chris sort of said, this wasn't for our own benefit or anything. So we said, why not do it for a charity? And, why not, do it for, the Launceston Children's Hospital, a local charity there. And luckily enough, we raised over $60,000 last year. And seeing the impact it's actually made, it's quite flattering, and it's really, really good. So we going back with them again this year, and hopefully we can beat that.
0: Yeah, $60,000 is huge, and it's going to such a great cause as well. I'm sure everyone can get behind that as well. And with this event too, lots of riders coming down as well, international, interstate. Talk us through some of the riders that are coming down.
3: Yeah, international riders such as John Paul.
0: No, international, interstate. Talk us through some of the riders that are coming down.
3: Yeah, international riders such as John Paulo Ricardo. He's on the PBR circuit down from Brazil.

0: And yep. So, yeah, it's the best of the best. You won't get much better than this.
1: Yeah, that was my next question, like, where are the Bulls coming from? So they're making the trip on the Spirit as well.
0: Yeah, they're on the boat, so hopefully they don't get seasick. But, they were good. But, it was a success last year. So, yeah, we're going back with the sort of what works. So, hopefully all goes well.
1: Yeah, super exciting event, not one to miss. If people want to grab tickets, whereabouts can they grab those?
0: Ticketek.com. Getting quick. They are selling. Last year was a sellout with over 6,000 people coming. So, getting quick. And I guarantee, even if you don't have a clue about the sport or anything, you will leave entertained.
1: Amazing. Well, Kyle and Alex, thank you so much for joining me in the studio.
0: Thank you.
1: And for those listening, thinking, man, I want to head along to the Nutrien Ag Island Stampede. I got a double pass up for grabs right now. Give me a call, 6331 5901.
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0: home of the hottest hits and, of course, had the guys from the Nutrienag Island Stampede that slid a double pass under the table. Let's head to the phone and see who we've got. Hello, you're on Chilli. Who have I got there?
1: Liz.
0: Liz, how are you going?
1: Good, thank you.
0: That is so good. You're having a good week so far?
1: Yeah, all good.
0: That's what we love. Now, tell me, did you head to the Nutrienag Island Stampede last year?
1: No, but I've been to many, many rodeos, especially at the Ross Rodeo because I'm a local girl, so
0: I used to go
1: to that every year until, you know, things, insurance and that came upon it.
0: Yeah, it's not going to be your first rodeo then. Well, congratulations. First caller through. Double pass is all yours.

0: your Thursday morning. Locked out of heaven, it's here on Chile. It's your home of the hottest tea. It's all thanks to Tamar Marine, supporting the fishing and boating industry here in Tassie since 1979. You can find them at 59263 Holbrook Street in Vermeer. You got Jay Harbs and fill it in on Chile Brekkie this morning. But I better get you into some new sport and weather. It's heading your way next here on Chile.
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11: Good morning, I'm Jane Drew. First Class Constable Dean Wotherspoon, one of the first on the scene of the Hillcrest Primary School tragedy, described the efforts to save the children as organised chaos. Constable Wotherspoon presented forensic evidence before Coroner Olivia McTaggart on Wednesday. As part of the inquest into the six children who died when a freak wind launched a jumping castle into the air in December 2021. The court also heard the carabiners used to anchor the inflatable structure were not rated as load-bearing and were likened to toys. However, larger anchoring devices were found in a trailer owned by the Jumping Castle operator, who had previously been acquitted of criminal charges. 5 La Trobe locals will be awarded for their gallant efforts in the deadly 2016 floods. The Governor of Tasmania will present medals, including the highest honour, the Clark Gold Medal, today as part of the Tasmanian Bravery Awards, run by the Royal Humane Society of Australasia. Mayor Peter Fredesney says it's deeply moving to see the extraordinary acts of bravery recognised.
12: Where three serving police officers, first-class constables, each of them, attempt to rescue a couple who were isolated up at Shale Road in La Trobe, beside the river, and in the middle of the night attempted multiple rescues, which unfortunately weren't possible. So those attempts are being, and that bravery is being acknowledged, but likewise the bravery of two council workers who provided assistance during those attempts.
11: The ceremony at La Trobe Memorial Hall, representing the first time in the Society's 152-year history that the awards have been held outside of Government House. A deadly stretch of the Bass Highway has been prioritised for upgrades, according to the Infrastructure Minister. Recent data from Building Tasmania showing a 13K span between Gennons Hill Road near Elizabethtown and the Christmas Hills Raspberry Farm had claimed 15 lives, including a triple fatality earlier this month, and been the site of 31 serious injuries since 2001. Kerry Vincent saying the goal is to take out the awkward places on the highway, with the ultimate solution to be dual lanes in both directions. And in the NBL, Tasmania has fallen to the Taipans in Cairns, 93-87. Down by just 1 point at half-time, the Jackies weren't able to claw it back. The Coast, Taran Armstrong, clocking 20 points, the most in the game.
1: 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Chile. National. News. Now.
13: Hello, I'm Rob McLennan. We're being reassured that personal details are unlikely to have been exposed in an open AI hack on a Medicare portal where statistical info is stored. The PM, though, is furious. It took 3 months for the company to notify the government of what had happened. Isaac Heaney has spoken publicly for the first time since he and four Swans teammates were hit with a season-ending ban for breaching club standards at the team hotel. The so-called Pullman Five each apologised to the club's men and women's players and staff. Heaney had this to say at the end of the day.
14: Oh, it was really nice to address the whole club, and extremely thankful they could give us their time and understanding.
13: And the music industry is remembering Rose Tattoo frontman Angry Anderson, who's died aged 79, his death coming less than a month after he suffered a heart attack during the band's farewell tour.
1: It starts with a hunger for great food, beach vibes and a happy tribe. 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
13: Captain Kalyn Ponga says he's enjoying the responsibility of turning around the fortunes of last year's NRL wooden spooners.
15: I understand the responsibility I have as the captain of this club and someone that's been here for so long, but it's not one that I shy away from. I actually enjoy it.
13: And Lachie Neal will find out later today if he'll be playing in the AFL Grand Final as he appeals his suspension for striking.
16: Hi, this is Sharon from the Rivermouth Cafe Scamander, where every coffee comes with a side of stunning views. 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
0: 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It's getting to a top of 22, partly cloudy across today. For tomorrow, reaching 22 is the high with a shower or two clearing. And on Saturday, a shower or two expected. Let's take a look at Scottsdale for today. And partly cloudy across the day, reaching a top of 20, a shower or two across tomorrow and into Saturday. Today as well. St Helens today, partly cloudy and 21. A shower or two for tomorrow, reaching 23 is the high. And on Saturday, showers with a top of 15.
1: It's Chilli Breakfast.
0: Good morning. It sure is Chilli Brekkie. It sounds a little bit different this morning though, because you got me, Jay Harves, I'm filling in. I've swapped shifts with the boys. Oh, got up so early this morning. And the boys got a sleep-in, but they've still got to work today. They are on from 1pm at Launceston GWM. They're broadcasting live on location, so make sure to tune in a little later on for that. But we still got plenty happening across the show still to come. We're going to be recapping the spicy singles on the way. And also, I want to talk to you about a TV series that's on Netflix. It's only just recently gone onto Netflix, but Pets Can't

0: get chilly, brekkie, and I think it's about time we recap these bad boys.
1: Let's get ready to rumble!
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4: You gotta fight!
0: That is right, the Spicy Single, two tracks. They're going head-to-head on the Chilly Instagram page, and it's up to you to vote which one you want to hear at the end of the show. It's all thanks to Launceston Floor World, more than just flooring. Now, today's Spicy Singles, kind of kept it on theme with my week so far. Haven't gotten enough of, you know, seeing him live. So I'm having a Derulo off day. So we've got this track as the first one.
5: Drum

0: And I've got that one up against this track. Riding solo, Jason Derulo. You can vote up on the Chili Instagram. It is which song you want to hear at the end of the show on Chili.
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Good morning. You are on Chilli Breakfast. You got Jay Harbs. I'm filling in for one day only. Don't worry. It's not a permanent situation. We've switched shifts today. Nick and Marcus there. They're taking on afternoons today from 1 p.m. They're going to be live from Launceston GWM. But I want to talk to you guys about a new series on Netflix. It's called Sea Look. It's going viral for dogs and cats being glued to the screen watching it. It's basically an animated series about seals and their colonies. Now, this has actually been out since 2022, but it's only just been added onto Netflix, where people have started to notice that the colours of the show are in the limited spectrum that dogs and cats can actually see. So people have just been posting videos of their pets watching this series with them, and honestly, how good is that to just kick back on the couch, put some TV on, you know, for you and your dog? I'm just so here for that. We got Miley Cyrus.

0: Good morning. You are on Chilli Breakfast, and I reckon it's about time we find a winner for this one.
1: Let's get ready to rumble!
2: It's the Spicy Single.
3: You gotta fight!
0: That is right. The Spicy Single. We got two tracks. They're going head-to-head on the Chilli Instagram story, and it's up to you guys to vote which one you want to hear at the end of the show. I've kind of stuck with a bit of a theme of how my week's gone so far. You know, clearly haven't gotten enough of seeing Derulo live in concert. So we're having a bit of a Jason Derulo off today. And it's pretty close, really, really close on the story. So this is the first one I've gone for.
4: Yeah, the drums, they swing low. And the trumpets, they go.
0: Bit of trumpets, Jason Derulo. So I've got that one up against this track.
4: I'm riding solo, I'm riding solo, I'm riding solo.
0: What a classic, riding solo. I reckon it's about time we find a winner for today. It is trumpets. Thanks, gang. Have a great day.

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8: Good morning, I'm Jane Drew with your local news first. The coronial inquest into the Hillcrest Primary School tragedy will pause today, with Police Assistant Commissioner Adrian Bodnar to take the stand on Friday. The proceedings underway in Devonport before Coroner Olivia McTaggart has so far heard from one of the mothers whose son was killed in the 2021 incident, as well as the Health Department's Paula Hyland and a spokesperson from Ambulance Tasmania. Yesterday, First Class Constable Dean Wotherspoon gave evidence, describing how he was at a fatal car crash near Sprent when all police resources were diverted to the school, and that everyone was doing what they could to save the children. Further stages of the inquest will be held in November and February. Industrial action will be paused by port workers to accommodate the Spirit of Tasmania 5's entrance into the Mersey this weekend. The Merc reports the Australian Maritime Officers Union confirmed yesterday that its members would resume normal duties this weekend for the vessel's arrival. It's hoped Tasport acknowledges the good faith move by workers when returning to the negotiating table. Spirit 5 is undertaking testing ahead of entering into service late October. Motorists are being reminded to slow down when passing emergency vehicles and those with flashing lights after several drivers were nabbed doing the wrong thing in the north over the weekend. In Tasmania, drivers must safely slow down to 40 k's an hour when passing any stationary or slow-moving emergency or roadside assistant vehicles displaying flashing lights, as long as it's safe to do so. Police in the West Tamar intercepting at least six speeding drivers where other motorists failed to slow down while passing police. And dust off your old treasures, the National Trust Tasmania is hoping to entice the BBC's Antiques Roadshow to our state. The organisation's calling on locals to help demonstrate why Tasmania would make a fantastic destination for the series by sharing photos and stories of their special, unusual or much-loved historical objects. The Trust's CEO, Jen Fry, says there's nowhere better to host the program.
9: We have heritage that stretches back to the millennia. We have beautiful stories that we can tell, from Aboriginal history right through to the small little objects that sit on your mantelpiece. It's all really important and a part of what it means to be Tasmanian.
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10: Morning, I'm Rob McLennan. The PM has revealed an AI agent hacked into the Medicare portal back in June, saying the government is still trying to find out what else might have been exposed. National Senate leader Bridget McKenzie is telling Nine she's shocked but not surprised.
11: We need to take this very, very seriously and not rush to failure. Make sure we get the benefits of AI and that humans always stay in control.
10: Airports around the country are being affected by stop work action today as ground crews that service QantasLink and freight flights walk off the job. It's even worse in Sydney, where security screening staff are also downing tools. Fallen movie mogul Harvey Weinstein has been jailed for 15 years after being convicted of sexually assaulting a former TV production assistant. Miriam Haley is among a string of women who've come forward with claims against Weinstein. And NRL fans may yet get to see a grand final pre-show, even after Tones and I pulled out. Noiseworks singer John Stevens now offering to step in.
0: Waterfalls, bushwalks, dirt bike and mountain trails, a great country pub, and a beer-drinking pig named Priscilla. It's got to be the pub in the paddock in Pyngana. Chilli, your sport now.
12: To sport in the NBL, Tasmania's had a second-round loss to the Taipans in Cairns overnight, trailing by a single point at half-time, and the Jackies weren't able to claw the game back. The final score, 93-87.
13: We put ourselves in a position in the fourth quarter to have a chance to win. It was just 10 minutes at that point to win or lose, and we went to sleep on the three ball.
12: And in the AFL, Nathan Buckley and Jamie Graham are firming as the favourites for the vacant North Melbourne coaching role. Adam Simpson pulling out of the race, telling Fox he didn't feel they were too interested in him.
14: Not really, but that's okay. You know, it felt like it wasn't the right time, and there's a general feeling there that the second time coaches may not be the ones that they might be chasing.
12: I'm Ebony Ablett. That's the latest news in sport.
0: You said just one more song, so we gave you 19 extra. It's 20 songs in a row on Chilli.